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1: 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We've been working with the lovely folks over at Morrisons and joined them at Leeds Pride recently. They really do believe that everyone should feel welcome, respected and celebrated. But don't just take my word for it. 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
2: Pride's about much more than a parade. 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
0: with

0: from the Sky News Centre at 5. Prisoners convicted of rape and child sex offences won't be eligible for early release. They were going to be allowed out after serving half their sentence in a bid to reduce overcrowding in jails. Last week, Prime Minister Andy Burnham said that was being reviewed.
1: So it is a challenging situation, and we shouldn't actually be in this position as a country, but we have to deal with the reality of where we are. But I will do anything I can to minimise risk to the public.
0: Downing Street says he couldn't include other offences without the prison system collapsing, putting the public at greater risk. The National Farmers Union is demanding urgent action to secure water supplies for homegrown food production. It comes following severe droughts, with much of England still under heat health alerts. Donald Trump's warned Iran's leaders this is their last chance to sign a good deal. The US president insists the two sides are talking about fully reopening the Strait of Hormuz by today. The criteria given to GPs to refer women at risk of breast cancer misses up to 95% of patients under 50 who go on to develop the disease. Experts say identifying those at the highest risk earlier would give medics a better chance at treating or even preventing it. Former FA chairman David Bernstein says English football's governing body is too nervous to lead from the front. They're believed to be sending a letter to withdraw support for the re-election of FIFA president Gianni Infantino. Wales, Sweden and Serbia have all publicly distanced themselves after his failed plans to sell stakes in the World Cup. Bernstein says the FA should be braver.
2: They follow rather than lead. Be nice to see a little bit more leadership, I think. But basically, they have to work with UEFA. On our own, we're not that powerful. With UEFA, we're extremely powerful. And I think they've done that pretty well.
0: And Celtic made a winning start to their Scottish Premiership title defence, beating Dundee 1-0 at Parkhead. Benjamin Negrin got the only goal. That's the latest.
3: So it's Tuesday morning, it's Gadio, it's just gone 5am. My name's Nat Evans. I've got September on the way, but here's MK with Zone.

Boys, talking about being broken. I think I'm finally recovered from the weekend at Brighton Pride. My goodness, it was colossal. I'm sorry that yesterday's show was very dull, but I was just really, really suffering. So I will try and talk to you about my highlights of Brighton Pride throughout today's show for you. So much to talk about. So many absolutely brilliant things. So let's crack on, shall we? Cheryl's on the way with Fight for This Love. Here's Calvin Harris and Jazzy with Satisfy. And this is Galeo Moore.

Johnny Fadira with Let Me Be In Your Arms. It is 20 past five, Tuesday morning, the 4th of August. Oh, my God. August, May, June. August, September, October, November. 5 months until Christmas. Well, that's a bit scary, but the weather is still absolutely gorgeous. So let's just keep rolling on with this summer of 2026. My name's Nat Evans. This is Early Breakfast on Gaydio. I have got Years and Years up for you right now. I love this track. It's called If You're Over Me.

0: Look at My Life by Gracie Abrams. It's at 5:30. It's Tuesday morning, so after a couple of songs, I'm going to start talking to you about my highlights from Brighton Pride. Before that, I've got Ariana Grande on the way, Sienna Spiro's Material Lover, and next, Storm Queen, Look Right Through. And I'm going to play you the NK vocal edit of that track, so stay right there.
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I've been through. Even this morning, looked outside my door for your letter on the floor.

Ariana Grande with Hate That I Made You Love Me. It's 20 to 6 and it's Tuesday morning and I have kind of recovered from the big weekend. I started off at the I-360 for Don't Tell Mama, which was, as per, absolutely fabulous. Full of dragness and fabulousness. It was really, really good. But kind of hit it a little bit hard. So Saturday morning was difficult. But I did manage to get up and get to meet the Gaydio crew at Hove Lawns at the beginning of the parade for Brighton Pride. And we marched up and down that parade interviewing several people. And I even went into the salt room and dragged my friend Amanda from the Traitors out of the bar to come and talk to me and Lee. That is on the Gaydio app somewhere. You can have a listen to that if you want. And I'll tell you more about the weekend after Rose Grey. Here's Kelly Lee. This is Sweetest Release on Gaydio.

So after Lee and I had finished interviewing people through the parade, whoever was participating, and some people that were watching as well, I headed off to meet friends at the Hare and Hounds for a couple of drinks. Then we ended up in the Joker dancing until about 5-6 o'clock, and then my mate Paul and I eventually went to Preston Park for part one of Brighton Pride. I got there, it was absolutely heaving. I lay down on the grass in amongst, oh my, I don't know, 10-20,000 people, lay down for half an hour and said, Paul, I've got to go home.

0: So that's Dua Lipa with Houdini. I'm going to get your latest news on next, and then after that I'm going to continue with what I did over the Brighton Pride weekend, so stay there.
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5: From the Sky News Centre at 6. Rapists, child abusers and those convicted of grooming won't be part of a prisoner release scheme to ease overcrowding in jails. The Prime Minister has made the decision after reviewing plans to free some criminals early. Andy Burnham said he'd like to go further but can't risk the collapse of the prison system. Our political correspondent Lucy McDade says there'll be some anger at the plans.
6: There will be victims furious with this because their perpetrators will still be eligible for early release. So the first batch of releases will be delayed until October. The Prime Minister says this will give probation officers longer to prepare. It will give victims more time to be notified.
5: Farming leaders are demanding urgent action following one of the most severe droughts many have ever lived through. Last month was the driest July on record in both England and Wales, with multiple heat waves. Heat health alerts remain in place for much of England. The National Farmers Union says it wants to ensure water supplies are secure for homegrown food production. Clive Bailey is a farmer in Staffordshire.
7: In very hot temperatures have absolutely destroyed our combinable crops, our cereal yields, so the wheat, barley, those kind of crops that we grow, were between 30% and 50% in the worst cases down on yield.
5: Donald Trump's warned Iran's leaders this is their last chance to sign a good deal. Yesterday, Tehran denied it was in talks with the Americans. There's a warning, patients at risk of developing breast cancer in England aren't being identified because of gaps in criteria given to GPs. New research suggests current guidelines on who should be referred for specialist care miss up to 95% of patients under 50 who go on to develop the disease. Meanwhile, NHS staff have faced what's been described as a noticeable rise in racist abuse over the past 18 months. The Royal Society of Radiographers says incidents include workers being called monkeys. And now to sport, and Celtic have made a winning start to their Scottish Premiership title defence. They've beaten Dundee 1-0 at Parkhead. That's the latest. I'm Stevie Shilling-Long.
0: It's Tuesday morning. If you're just waking up, I am in much better spirits today than I was yesterday. This is Early Breakfast on Gaydio. Let's get on. Barry Can't Swim.

Lady Gaga and Doechii with Runway. So over the past like hour, I've been telling you about my Brighton Pride experience. Started off on Friday. If you're just waking up and you didn't catch it, started up on Friday at the I-360 for Don't Tell Mama. Fabulous. Saturday morning was with Lee Barnes interviewing people in the parade that were watching the parade as well, and then went for drinks, met mates and went for drinks, and then finally got to the park at 5 o'clock, Preston Park, and fell asleep for half an hour. And then came home, slept for an hour, and then went out to see Cara Van Park's final performance. But it wasn't Cara Van Park's final performance, because that's happening the next Saturday. So anyway, I won't be around for that. But Wayne and I did have a chat. We're going to have an interview next week sometime. But anyway, left there and then went to the Gaydio after party. And my goodness, was I impressed with the DJ skills of Chris Herbert. Oh my goodness, even though I was absolutely shattered, he had me dancing till 1 a.m.

Don't Break Her Heart by Flo. My name's Nat Evans. This is Early Breakfast on Gaydio. I'm giving you a rundown of how I got through until, Monday morning, I've got to be honest with you. So anyway, we've done Saturday now, haven't we? The Gaydio dance party, that literally did me in. But of course, on Sunday is day two at the Pride Park, isn't it? And I must admit, it was brilliant. So many less people go on a Sunday, so you can actually walk around. Managed to hang out with some of my neighbours for a little bit and watched Melanie C's set, which was just to die for. Honestly, she's a pocket rocket. Then had a little bit of a sit down in the shade, had some drinks, didn't get my ice cream, which I really wanted. And then it was time for Diana Ross. And my goodness, 82 years old, I believe she is. She rocked at that stage. She sang every banger. I was literally dancing after every single song. She was amazing. If you were there, you must agree with me. She was just brilliant. I think she was the best act at Brighton Pride this year. I'm going to say that. My name's Nat, and here's Karen Harding with Island.

0: Dracula.
1: Dracula by Jenny. Right, 6:30. You know I've got another half an hour to go. But before 7 a.m, I'm going to play you Madonna. Can you believe Madonna and Kylie popped up at Amsterdam for World Pride? Oh, gutted I wasn't there. But you know what? I don't know whether they could have beaten Diana Ross. She is a legend. Anyway, she's coming up for you before 7. I've got Jazzy and Chris Lorenzo on the way. But right now, Calvin Harris and Rihanna with This Is What You Came For. And this is Gaydio.
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8: Hey, it's Chris from The Evening Show here. We've been working with the lovely folks over at Morrisons and joined them at Leeds Pride recently. They really do believe that everyone should feel welcome, respected and celebrated. But don't just take my word for it. 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
9: Pride's about much more than a parade. 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
8: And Sarah, people director for Morrisons, who told us how they support LGBTQ plus colleagues.
10: We

Talk to Me Zara by Zara Larsson and Robin. Right, so basically now I have told you how I got right through till Monday morning, and if you were listening yesterday, I do apologise. I felt very broken. 3 days of partying for me at my age, honestly, it literally just did me in, but I am feeling much better today. Had an early night last night, and I do feel like a little bit more like myself again. And if you went to Brighton Pride, I hope you had a wonderful, wonderful time. I think everybody did. It was a good one this year, wasn't it? I got Deepest Blue for you right now, and it's called Deepest Blue.

well. But I mean, I would have really liked to have seen Kylie Minogue. Apparently, she popped up on Friday night, Preston Park. Gutted I was not there to see her because I'm such a Kylie fan. My name's Nat Evans. This is Early Breakfast on Gaydio. Here's Sunny Federa.

0: That's Think About Us, Sonny Fedira, DOD. And I am going to be honest with you, I still need more sleep. So I am out of here, but I will be back tomorrow morning at 5 a.m. to help wake you up again. Don't go anywhere, though, because Dave Cooper is up next and he will keep you entertained for the next 3 hours. And I will see you tomorrow. Okay, bye.
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8: From the Sky News Centre at 7. Rapists and convicted child groomers won't be included in an early release scheme in jails across England and Wales. The Prime Minister says he wanted to go further, but couldn't without overcrowded prisons collapsing, putting the public at greater risk. Former Conservative Justice Secretary Sir David Gawke, who recently chaired a sentencing review, warns of trade-offs if more crimes are included.
9: You are going to see the spare capacity in the prison system taken up very substantially. You are going to have some practical difficulties about delaying releases that were already long planned. You are going to be raising questions about where you draw the line.
8: Farming leaders are warning that supplies of homegrown food could be affected by the current drought conditions in England and Wales. They say poor yields and struggles to keep fruit and vegetable crops watered could lead to shortages. July was southern England's driest month ever recorded. Tom Bradshaw is the president of the National Farmers Union.
10: What we've already seen is that there's been a shortage of cucumbers, and that's because of what's happening with the heat wave in other countries. So it really depends exactly which crops and it's going to be. It could be some of our irrigated crops where growers may run out of water. It could be some of our fruit crops.
8: Donald Trump's warned leaders in Tehran it's the last chance to make a good deal after calling off a planned attack on Iran. The US president insists the two sides are talking about reopening the Strait of Hormuz today. One in eight mothers in England is diagnosed with diabetes while pregnant. The estimate represents a relative increase of 60% in 5 years. A leading charity is warning of a worrying decline in the number of people approved to adopt. The numbers of approvals in England is fewer than half the number of children on the waiting list. And Gianni Infantino's fight to remain as FIFA president continues this morning after his failed World Cup sell-off plans. National associations, including England and Wales, are refusing to back him. That's the latest. I'm Stevie Shillinglaw.
11: Here we go, Tuesday morning, 4th of August. How you going? I'm David Skadio. Breakfast on today's show. Comedian Susie Ruffle joins us a little bit later on, chatting about a big festival that she's doing, a tour, and I've got a couple of other questions for her. First up, let's do this.

so not, you know, staying up really late to watch films. Don't know what it is at the moment. I'm just in a proper, like, little home cinema mood at the moment. But it's meaning that I'm not getting in as much sleep as I should do. Oh, well. Still got the energy to come in here. Play some tunes and have a good old natter with you. How's your Tuesday morning going? 4th of August. Have you been staying up late on a school night? Have you been doing something exciting to start off your week? I feel like the messages that were coming in yesterday from people who were at Brighton and Hove Pride might have needed a day or two to recover from it. Big show lined up today. I've got the gorgeous Susie Ruffle stopping by for a little chat. She's going to be heading to the big festival this month. And she's continuing her tour. Got a couple of other questions to ask her as well. Including you, sweetheart. How's your morning going? You can tell me how you're doing on the WhatsApp, 0330 048 400, and I'll get the tunes on. I do have some Charlie XCX to do after this lovely lady. I feel like I forgot about her yesterday when we were having a little recap at Brighton and Hove Pride over the weekend. Apparently she did a stellar performance and was really, really camp. Although I did hear that Paris Hilton, whilst she was on stage, she did about 3 costume changes without the costume change. Like, she disappeared off to go and do something. She was like, I'll be right back. And then she came back and it was the same costume. So if anybody knows what all that was about, do send a message in. Because there was a few puzzled faces at Gadio HQ yesterday. It's Paris Hilton. Morning. Don't

Charlie XCX and Wink Wink on your Tuesday morning, 4th of August. How you going? I'm Dave. Scared of your breakfast. Right, I've got a question for you, because there's a lot of films that are out at the moment. Obviously, you've got the big film Odyssey that's doing bits in the cinema. You've got Stop That Train with RuPaul, Ginger Cringe, I'll call her. She's not Cringe. It's just the surname rhymes with that. I can't say it on the radio. Jujubee. That film's out a week on Friday in the UK. It's already out in the US. But I've just been getting a load more, you know, when you can just get like sort of like fat posts served to you. And I've been looking into it about what food people take into the cinema. Apparently, like this woman and others like her in the US and far and wide have been taking in or trying to take in things like a full Sunday roast and then getting chucked out the cinema. She's bold, I'll give her that. I mean, I would love it. Especially, you know, like one of those Yorkshire pudding wraps with, you know, like a bit of roast chicken in, cheeky little roast potato, bit of gravy slathered on it. Wouldn't mind that. Is it acceptable, though, a bit of hot food in the cinema? What are your cinema snacks that you go to? You go to once. I'm a bit of an old school girlie. I love a bit of popcorn. I feel like it's a bit basic. It's got to be sweet and salty mixed, though. And I hate it when there's, like, one layer on top. Like, say if it's, like, salty on top and then you've got to, like, smash through all the salt to get to a bit of sweet and then it's mixed. That was my last experience. Can you tell? I love a little bag of minstrels. But then, hang on a minute. I'm just thinking now. If hot food is, like, acceptable or not, then they sell it at some cinemas now, don't they? I went to a cinema, they were selling hot dogs. And they do nachos now, don't they? I mean, they're terrible, aren't they? They charge you about 10 quid for, like, a tray of all-right tortilla chips. And then they have that, like, cheese sauce on top, and they, like, slop some salsa on it. It's like, here, 20 quid, please. Daylight robbery, innit? Where's the law against that? Anyway, cinema snacks. You better tell me this morning on the WhatsApp, 0330 04 8400. You can message me on the Gadio app. Head to the message icon in the top right hand corner, please. I've got my beat of the week on the way. We're doing Time Hop, going back to 2017 this morning. After this, little classic from Snap, it's giving 90s gay.

Rolling Stone magazine. Featured in their list of 200 greatest dance songs of all time. 1990. That is an old song. I mean, what's that? 36 years old. It's quite old, isn't it? It's old enough. Snap the power. Morning, I'm Dave. It's Gadio Breakfast. Time for something new. This is where I get to share a bit of music that I think you should be paying extra special attention to. And it comes from Rachel Chinariri. She's got a new album coming out in October. And I really, when I first heard this song, I thought, this is groovy. I quite like this. Can't wait for everybody to hear it. She's doing this album in October. And it's her second one, I think, actually. It's her second album. It's going to be called I Think I Spoke Too Soon. She's a vocal ally for the LGBTQ plus community, which is always nice. She's going to be heading to London on the 8th of September, as well as a few other UK dates and Australia. She's supporting Olivia Rodrigo and Gracie Abrams, so she's right up there. This tune is super groovy. So if you're listening on the Gadio app and you want to let me know that you like it, just give it a thumbs up, will you? You can do that for any music on Gadio. My beat of the week, Rachel Chinariri, one song away from crying. Enjoy.

Hugo Lund, Ultranate. Moving to the Sun on your Tuesday morning, 4th of August. Sammy Manchester saying I'm a popcorn purist, sweet and salty mixed together every single time. Me too! He says, if I've paid cinema prices, I have to finish as much as I can. That's the problem, though. I always go in with eyes bigger than me belly, and I get the big one, and then I only end up eating half of it, and then I feel terrible for leaving it. Cinema snacks. What's your faves? Hot food, cold food, what's acceptable? On the WhatsApp, 0333-004-8400. In the meantime, let's do this. Right, bear with me, because we're going back in time, and we do it every single morning. We go back to a year between 1985 and 2020. And in this year, apparently, I was having a look at the charts, right, and some of the tunes, a fair few of the tunes, actually, had a bit of a Latin influence, you know, feeling a bit reggaeton, you know, a bit Shakira, but without the Shakira. And there was this one tune that came up, and I thought, hang on a minute, it's a tune that a lot of people know, but I feel like it divides opinion. And I asked a few people at Gadio HQ, and I was like, what do you reckon of this particular tune? They were like, oh, quite like it, actually. Yeah, if it came on, I'd have a little boogie to it. And I'm like, really? Because everybody that I know hates this song. So it's like, I've got people who either love one of the particular songs I've chosen, and loads of people that, hate all of it, whatever. So anyway, I picked these two tunes. One of them, I feel like it's going to really divide opinion. So have a listen. What is Little Mix, Reggaeton Lento?

0: Luis Fonsi, Daddy Yankee, and Justin Bieber, Despacito. Yeah, that's the one that seems to divide opinion. So I feel like this is going to be a real make or break for that song at the moment. Instagram story, at Gadio. You've got to go and vote on there which one I should play before 8 a.m. I don't think I've ever played Despacito, either in a DJ set in a club or on the radio. Is it going to happen this morning, or are you going to go for Little Mix? Instagram, at Gadio. I'll give you him once more. The comeback's happening, according to Leanne and every other mixer. Or are we going slowly towards Luis Fonsi, Daddy Yankee and Justin Bieber? See what I did there? Slowly, Despacito. Despacito means slowly. Instagram story, at Gadio, please. He hasn't done this for a while, but I've dragged him out of the woodworks. Chris Herbert, she's putting in an extra shift for me on the Gadio News Desk this morning, so she's going to be bringing the latest, gayest and greatest headlines, and I've got Taylor Swift. I need to talk about another pop girly who is slated to make a comeback. I'll explain all very shortly. After Prayer in C, Gadio Anthem for you next.
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11: With the latest, I'm Chris Herbert. Rapists, child abusers and those convicted of grooming won't be part of the prisoner early release scheme to ease overcrowding in jails. The Prime Minister's made the decision after reviewing plans to free some criminals early. Andy Burdham said he'd like to go further but can't risk the collapse of the prison system. Sky's political correspondent Lucy McDade says there'll be some anger at the plans.
12: There will be victims furious with this because their perpetrators will still be eligible for early release. So the first batch of releases will be delayed until October. The Prime Minister says this will give probation officers longer to prepare. It will give victims more time to be notified.
11: Farming leaders are warning that supplies of homegrown food could be affected by the current drought conditions in England and Wales. They say poor yields and struggles to keep fruit and vegetable crops watered could lead to shortages. July was southern England's driest month ever recorded. Donald Trump's warned leaders in Tehran that it's the last chance to make a good deal after calling off a planned attack on Iran. The US president insists the two sides are talking about reopening the Strait of Hormuz today. A leading charity is warning of a worrying decline in the number of people approved to adopt. The number of approvals in England is fewer than half the number of children on the waiting list. And Superdrug has become the first high street retailer to offer DoxyPep through its online doctor service. The preventative antibiotic helps prevent certain bacterial STIs, including chlamydia and syphilis. Research shows it can cut infection risk by around 70%. And there's more news online at gaydio.co.uk.
8: Gaydio weather.
11: Today in Brighton, another dry and sunny day. Just a few patches of cloud developing later on, and it will still feel very warm to hot. Highs, though, of 22 today in Brighton. For Gaydio, I'm Chris Herbert.
0: Thanks, Chris. It's just gone 7:33 on your Tuesday morning, 4th of August. I've got a job for you, please. Instagram story at Gaydio. Two tracks from 2017. Little Mix's Reggaeton Lento or Despacito, which do I play before 8 a.m.? Here's Kelly Clarkson.

50 on a Tuesday morning, Fitted for Ophelia's around about 8:20. We're talking about cinema snacks this morning, food. What do you take in to watch a new movie with, or even at home, actually, on the WhatsApp, please, 0330 048 400. This is after I've seen a woman, and others like her, apparently, trying to take in a full Sunday roast, which I'm not against the principle of eating a film, watching a Sunday roast, especially if it's in, like, one of those Yorkshire pudding wraps or something with a bit of gravy. Ooh, a nice gravy pot to dip into. Sounds great. I'd love to hear from you this morning. Sophie says, I always take a bag of Percy Pigs. I think sweets are really good, actually, because they're quieter than crisps. And also, like, crisps can, like, smell a little bit, can't they? You know, when you've got, like, a really stinky cheese and onion, or, like, a mature cheddar and, I don't know, like, cider vinegar something or other. You know, and it's like a posh bag of crisps. They can smell a bit more, can't they? Liam in Cardiff saying, me and my partner sometimes take cheeky little Mackies. Ooh, is that acceptable? How do you sneak that in? Because I don't think you're allowed to, like, take them all in. So I'm not advocating, like, taking in full meals, by the way. I'm only telling you what I've heard. I mean, is it a full thing? Is it, like, off the saver menu? So it's a couple of little bites, maybe some nuggets. You could maybe get away with that, couldn't you? Maybe. Cinema snacks, what are you taking in, please, on the WhatsApp, 0330 048 400. Also, gag of the morning, currently on the Instagram poll at Gadio for this morning's time hop between Little Mix, Reggaeton Lento and Despacito. Currently in the lead is Despacito. Do you agree with that? If you don't, get voting.

Go and check out the music video for this tune. MNEK, Oh No, All The Boys. It's so fab. MNEK doing a performance. Then judging a Vogue ball. Even collabed with the legendary ballroom DJ Mike Q on that as well. Honestly, go and check it out. Love Mike Q. How you going? I'm David Scadio Breakfast. And some rumours, apparently, if you're a Girls Aloud fan, it's time to get the uniform, the soldier uniform out the closet, because apparently some fresh Cheryl news off of Girls Aloud. Apparently, one newspaper reporting that the Girls Aloud star is planning to come back with a new tell-all documentary. I see, Kylie does it. They all want to do it. Yes, apparently she's set to chart her rise to superstardom from her appearance on Pop Stars The Rivals right the way back in 2002, all the way through to Girls Aloud reunion tour in 2024, which was the best-selling arena tour of the year in the UK. Obviously, the reaction has been very exciting from fans of Girls Aloud and Cheryl alike. One just saying, whenever you're ready, Cheryl. So maybe we'll be treated to that. When? We don't know.

0: comments on this report that Cheryl planning to come back. So funny. There's this one comment from Lou on this post. We are so back. McCarthy saying, news reported this with some determination. Very good. Very, very good. Cheryl coming back with the documentary, apparently.
1: Well, you said that with some determination.
2: I'm ready.
1: Okay. Whenever you're ready.
0: All the references. Yeah, we got it right. Moving on to this very important time hop. This morning, I've been asking you to vote between two tracks from 2017, and they had a bit of a Latin feel this morning. Little Mix, CNCO, Reggaeton Lento. All this. Luis Fonsi, Daddy Yankee, and Jay Beebs, Despacito. Interestingly, both songs are talking about something slow. Reggaeton lento is slow reggaeton. Despacito is like, also means kind of slowly. Interesting, if you like languages. Right, I was kind of gagged actually, because I didn't think that this was going to happen, but the results are in. It's been neck and neck, but with 51% of the vote. This is your winner for 2017.

don't think I've ever played this on Gadio. Thanks to everyone who voted this morning. Lewis, Dylan, Alessandro, Brett, Heather, Alexander, Christy, Babs, Stephen, Ashley, Chris, you all voting for Despacito. I can't promise I will ever play that again. But democracy reigns supreme on this show. We get to do it all again tomorrow. Let's have a little look, shall we? Where's my time machine telling me to go back to? She's saying she's warming up. Sorry, just give her a little bit of a rub. Right, we're going all the way back to... Oh, yeah. Oh, I think Keeping Up Appearances was starting around this time. Freddie Mercury sadly passed away in this year. So we'll pick two tunes from 1991... for Wednesday morning, all right? Listen from 7 a.m. Oh, we need to talk about this girl as well.

0: Kylie Minogue and Madonna Love Sensation. After Hours remix. Oh my God, it's coming this week. I think it's coming Thursday, actually. So make sure you listen to it, because I'm going to be playing it as soon as I've got my hands on it. How you going? I'm David Skadio Breakfast. Quick shout out to Anthony, who's loving the show this morning. And Adrian, who's messaging on the WhatsApp saying, hi, Dave, just back from a holiday in China. And our garden is parched. Oh, my God, don't even talk to me about my plants. They've been struggling. He says, what have I missed? Here's me on the Great Wall. Sent me a picture being in China. I'd love to go and do that, you know. It was a tough walk in the stifling humidity. Well, I'll tell you what you've missed, darling. It's just been very humid here as well. Catch me up, babes, if you want, on the WhatsApp 0330 048 400. We're talking about cinema snacks as well, if you want to get involved in that conversation too. Susie Ruffle on the way. She's going to be hitting up the Big Festival this month, and she's currently on tour as well. So you're going to hear from her very shortly. I've got tunes from Adele on the way after BB Rex, A New Religion, play next.
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8: With the latest, I'm Chris Herbert. The Prime Minister said prisoners who have been convicted of rape, child sex offences and grooming won't be part of the early release scheme. Andy Burnham's delayed plans brought forward by Sir Keir Starmer's government to let some inmates out early to ease overcrowding in jails. He wants to reassure the public by insisting those who are freed will face tighter supervision and GPS monitoring. Justice Secretary Alex Norris says the government's prioritised the most serious offenders.
9: We're having to make significant changes that do have real impacts on people's lives. And if we don't, you know, the consequences, were we not to make these changes, then we would run out of prison places in this October or November. But this is a decision we've had to take to make sure we have a functioning prison system.
8: Farming leaders are warning that supplies of homegrown food could be affected by the current drought conditions in England and Wales. They say poor yields and struggle to keep fruit and vegetable crops watered could lead to shortages. July was southern England's driest month ever recorded. Donald Trump's warning Iran leaders it is their last chance to sign a good deal after calling off a planned attack. The US president insists the two sides are talking about fully reopening the Strait of Hormuz today. The criteria given to GPs to refer women at risk of breast cancer misses up to 95% of patients under 50 who go on to develop the disease. Experts say identifying those at the highest risk earlier would give medics a better chance of treating or preventing it. The disease is one of the leading causes of death in women under 50 in the UK. And in the US, five federal workers have sued the Trump administration for prohibiting health insurance coverage for gender transition care under federal employee plans. The Human Rights Campaign Foundation says the Office of Personnel Management violated civil rights laws when it ordered insurers in January to eliminate the coverage. There's more news online at gaydio.co.uk.
7: Gaydio weather.
8: Today in Brighton, another dry and sunny day. Just a few patches of cloud developing later on, and it will still feel very warm to hot. Highs, though, of 22 today in Brighton. For Gaydio, I'm Chris Herbert.
0: Hey, it's like 6 minutes past eight. Sorry for being late for the news. Anyway, I'm David's Gaydio Breakfast here. Easy Wednesday, Tuesday morning. Oops. Soon.

0: Radio Anthem, Freemasons on the mix of Adele on your Tuesday morning, 4th of August. How you going? I'm Dave. It's Gadio Breakfast. She's going to be hitting up the big festival this summer. She's currently on tour. She's the incredible, well, she's a podcaster, she's a broadcaster. She was at Brighton and Hove Pride on the weekend as well, interviewing stars backstage as well, along with Gadio. It's the one and only Susie Ruffle. She's on the line. You're going to be at Big Feastival. I love this thing.
1: I am. Yeah, I am indeed. I'm going to Big Feastival, taking the wife, taking the kid, I'm going to try and be one of those really relaxed parents at a festival with their child.
0: Oh my God.
1: Naturally, quite highly strung.
0: How old is your child? How many, did you just got one or have you got multiple children?
1: I've just got one. She's six.
0: Oh, right. Okay. So that's enough of a handful, right?
1: Yeah. Yeah. But also I feel like I've taken her to Pride in Brighton.
0: Yeah.
1: And the only place she wanted to stay was the dance tent. And I was like, okay, sure.
0: Was that good for you as well? Or
1: do you know, better for my wife. My wife's really into that bang bang music. Me, slightly less so. I'm more of a musical theatre girly. But it's quite hard to find that in a tent.
0: I love that. Susie Ruffle, she's like, you know, giving it gun fingers in the dance tent of Bride of Pride. I'm just here for the kids.
1: Yeah, just leave the kids, don't worry about it. Do my bit.
0: So I'm excited that you're bringing your show to the Big Feastival. Give us a taster of what you're going to be bringing to the festival goers.
1: I will be. Well, I mean, anyone that's seen my stand-up before, I do sort of observational storytelling.
0: Yeah.
1: And at the moment, I'm telling lots of stories about sort of not... I don't want to talk about getting older. What I've started to talk about is feeling less young.
0: Ah, yeah.
1: I feel like, as a 40-year-old woman, I know there are plenty of people that would be like, you're not old, what are you talking about? And I know that I'm not.
0: Mm.
1: But I have started to notice that I am maybe getting a little less young. For example, during this lovely heat wave, yes, I've enjoyed the weather, but have I looked out of the window every morning and gone, oh, I could get some washing on the line today? Yes, I have.
0: I myself am not far off 40, and I think it was maybe even a couple of years ago, I was just like, yes, I get to hang out some washing, because I sweat. Yes. There's nothing like it, is there?
1: It smells better.
0: It really does. Like, and my mum always used to say that to me, and I was like, hey, whatever, Jan, whatever, mum.
1: Yeah.
0: And then,
1: yeah, whatever, Jan.
0: And then, but now it's just like taking in that.
1: Jan, you were right.
0: That big, yeah, she's right. She's going to be like, I told you, Dave. That is that big first hoof, isn't it? Where you go,
1: yeah.
0: Oh, love it. Beautiful. Indeed.
1: What I have realized, I've got a problem on my shoulder, and I went to see a physio.
0: Mm.
1: And I've got a problem with my rotator cuff. Do you want to know how I damaged it? This is where we're at, Dave. I rotated it. It's job. It's one job.
0: You had one job, rotator cuff.
1: Exactly. It's like when you sleep too hard and you wake up and you're like, I've got a sore back from laying. What is happening now? The 6-year-old never gets that.
0: It's really not. Or when you sleep too much and then you become overtired because you've slept too much and now all you can do is sleep. It's a minefield growing older, isn't it? But
1: it's also a privilege. I am well aware of that as well. Yeah. So I'll be talking a bit about that.
0: Lovely.
1: And then, I mean, bits and bobs about loads of stuff, bit of parenting stuff, probs, bit of stuff about my parents, because every time I go home, they write me a new bit. It's great. And they don't actually help. They just say something ridiculous and I'm like, brilliant, I'll use that.
0: Did they give you a lot of advice then? Because, I mean, obviously they've done the parenting thing. They just get to be the cool grandparents. Now, do they do that sort of like, you know what you should do, right? Or do the same thing I did?
1: Well, I tell you what I've realised, and listen, there's a few years between us, sure, and I don't know what Jan was like, but she sounds great. But I would say that parenting has really changed since I was a child. Like, for example, now we're so aware of kids' feelings, which we should be, don't get me wrong. But like when I was a kid, my dad would like hide in a wardrobe and make me scream before bed. You know, that's my dad. You know, my dad was the guy that would be like, come on, let's go in this haunted house and then chase me. You know, whereas we're like, gentle parenting, you know, tell me about your feelings. Like, we're constantly giving her water. I said this to my friend the other day. I'm pretty sure I had like a pint of water throughout my whole childhood. But I honestly, my child was so hydrated.
0: Perpetually dehydrated.
1: Yeah, I was a husk for like from like 8 until 15.
0: Until you went outside and it started to rain and you came to life.
1: Yeah, I was like, oh, finally.
0: It sounds like it's going to be a laugh riot at the big festival. We'll chat a bit more about this and your tour that you're on at the moment. Susie Ruffle, thanks for joining us this morning. After another, this is Talk To You on Gadio.

0: whatever you want, to be honest with you. She's very, very busy. She's going to be heading to the big festival this summer. You can get tickets now. You know, you're going on tour as well. You've got your book out. You're doing 10 million podcasts, which is obviously, you know, great. Tell us a bit about your tour.
1: Well, so I've done a lot of these shows already. It's really fun. It's a show that I've absolutely loved doing. I've still got some dates left in Scotland and in Ireland. And the show is called The Juggle, and it's about, basically, I realised a little while ago that my little six-year-old, currently she has the highest opinion of me that she might ever have, in that she thinks I can do anything. And so the show is about me trying to be as good as she thinks I am.
0: Ah.
1: As brave and as strong and as clever and as good at standing up for myself and all those different things. And that's sort of the story that weaves through the show. And then there's lots of other silly, fun things that have happened that are fun to do a routine about.
0: What does she think is the coolest thing about you?
1: Oh, that's a really good question. Probably my tattoos.
0: Really?
1: Yeah, she thinks my tattoos are quite cool.
0: Oh, which tattoos have you got? Can you explain for the lovely listeners?
1: I've got a picture of her and my wife on my arm.
0: Oh.
1: But it's from the back. So it's like a little silhouette of them, which is pretty cute.
0: Oh, that's really cute. Sort of like the Paddington and whatever it was. Walking
1: the Queen.
0: Yeah. I was like, who is it again?
1: So my wife is the Queen, my daughter is Paddington. Spoiler! So it's not that picture, and I really don't want anyone to think it is. Sir Tom. You know, I've got all of them.
0: It's a delusions of grandeur sort of thing going on, you know. It's what happens when you get famous, isn't it, Susie?
1: Oh yeah, exactly. I can't live my head these days. And then just like random bits and bobs. I've got a hot air balloon for no apparent reason.
0: Yeah.
1: You know, it'd be nice if they were like, oh, there's all reasons for all of them. But she thinks that's pretty cool. I tell you what she did think was cool. We went to see... I take her to the theatre a lot.
0: Oh, lovely.
1: We went to see Six this weekend. Have you seen Six?
0: I actually haven't seen it on the stage yet. I know some of the songs, but it's one of the ones I haven't managed to get to. Tell me.
1: But it's sort of like a concert. That's the whole idea of it. It was like taking her to her first concert.
0: Oh.
1: And so we did that, and then we waited, and then I told her, and there's a bit of a secret, but if you go to the stage door, you might see some of the girls that were in it. And then she had her photo taken with Amber Lynn, and obviously she was in. So I think, like, that sort of thing, not that that's anything that, like, you know, that's what loads of other parents do as well, so it's not particularly like sort of original to me, but I think that's what she thinks is quite cool.
0: It's the way you presented it to her, that's what's really cool, isn't it?
1: Like, this is my idea. I created the West End.
0: Stick with me, kid.
1: Yeah.
0: I've got the inside shot. Susie Ruffle, I'm so excited for you to be at Big Festival this summer and continue to talk. I've got a couple more questions to ask you if you want to stay on the line. So we'll do a couple of tunes first. Hercules and Love Affair, brand new music from them after Calvin Harris and Dua Lipa.

0: 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Playing out for Kai, who's listening whilst waiting for the plane to Edinburgh. Off to the Fringe Festival. Bet you're very excited, Kai, eh? Go and have a lovely time there. Let me know what you're up to this morning if you want on the Gadio app. Just look for that message icon in the top right hand corner. More from Susie Ruffle on the way. I've got an important question about Live at the Apollo, and I've got tunes from Prosper and Clooney and a 90s classic from Strike next.
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9: With the latest, I'm Chris Herbert. Rapists, child abusers, and those convicted of grooming won't be part of the prisoner early release scheme to ease overcrowding in jails. The Prime Minister's made the decision after reviewing plans to free some criminals early. Andy Burnham said he'd like to go further but can't risk the collapse of the prison system. Sky's political correspondent Lucy McDade says there'll be some anger at the plans.
10: There will be victims furious with this because their perpetrators will still be eligible for early release. So the first batch of releases will be delayed until October. The Prime Minister says this will give probation officers longer to prepare. It will give victims more time to be notified.
9: Farming leaders are warning that supplies of homegrown food could be affected by the current drought conditions in England and Wales. They say poor yields and struggles to keep fruit and vegetable crops watered could lead to shortages. July was southern England's driest month ever recorded. Donald Trump's warned leaders in Tehran that it's the last chance to make a good deal after calling off a planned attack on Iran. The US president insists the two sides are talking about reopening the Strait of Hormuz today. A leading charity is warning of a worrying decline in the number of people approved to adopt. The number of approvals in England is fewer than half the number of children on the waiting list. And Superdrug has become the first high street retailer to offer DoxyPep through its online doctor service. The preventative antibiotic helps prevent certain bacterial STIs, including chlamydia and syphilis. Research shows it can cut infection risk by around 70%. And there's more news online at gadio.co.uk.
8: Gadio weather.
9: Today in Brighton, another dry and sunny day. Just a few patches of cloud developing later on, and it will still feel very warm to hot. Highs, though, of 22 today in Brighton. For Gadio, I'm Chris Herbert.
0: Thanks, Chris. It's just gone 8:36 this Tuesday morning, 4th of August. I'm Davies, Gadio Breakfast. Susie Ruffles on the show this morning. Now, I want to ask her about Live at the Apollo after it's been cancelled.

0: And Sybil, it's Free Your Mind. Around about 8:45 this Tuesday morning, back with Susie Ruffle, stand-up comedian who's going to be at Big Festival this August at the end of the month. Go and get your tickets now. She's also on tour. You can get your tickets at susieruffle.com/tour. Susie, I do have a question actually for you. Beyond that, I mean, one of the shows that I've seen you do a lot on is Live at the Apollo, but they've just announced that they're going to be cancelling it. What was your reaction to that?
1: Yeah, I mean, I'm so lucky. I've done Live at the Apollo 3 times, which is such a privilege. It's a real shame. Like, the way that we watch sort of stand-up on telly has sort of changed in that everyone now watches clips on their phones.
0: Right.
1: So it's changed dramatically, but it does feel such a shame for such a sort of bastion of the British, what British comedy is offering the world.
0: Mm.
1: Or certainly, you know, they had people like Joan Rivers on, they had American acts on, they had acts from all over the world, but a lot of it was people that had really worked their way through the circuit.
0: Mm.
1: When you look at like Sarah Millican, Mickey Flanagan, you know, Jack D, all the people that had, Jeannie Asheray, all these people that had been brilliant and worked their way up through the circuit. The dream for me was always to play live at the Apollo.
0: Mm.
1: And you know, to be able to have done that a few times is such, each time was amazing. When they bring up that sign and the stage fills with smoke, it felt really special.
0: It was like stars in your eyes for comedy.
1: Yeah, it is. I mean, it was weird that I was dressed as Barry Manilow, but they went with it. It was quite, I do think it's a shame. I do think it's a shame that, that is gone. But, you know, there are other TV shows coming through, you know, like SNL. I've got some mates on that, and I think they're doing a brilliant job, and I think it's so funny. And that's not the kind of comedy that I do. You know, that's way more in the sketch world. So there is different comedy things coming through on the
0: telly. So you think that's like maybe like how Live at the Apollo was the dream for you. SNL could be like the new dream for the new school of...
1: Oh, for sure. Yeah, I think so. Definitely people that do sort of sketch and things like that, or are sort of more comedy actors.
0: Yeah.
1: And it's, you know, I think it's a great show, and I think it's... And I think it's only going to keep going from strength to strength.
0: Yeah.
1: But I do think it's a shame there's not going to be that platform for stand-up. I think stand-up is such a wonderful sort of, I mean, I'm sort of loath to say it's an art form because it feels a bit cringe, but there is something that is so honest about stand-up. Like, it's just you and a mic.
0: Yeah.
1: You've not got any bells and whistles. I mean, some people obviously sing or they might do music with it or whatever, but for the majority of us, it is just you and a mic and your stories.
0: Yeah, you're just faced with the audience and it's just that brutal judgment in front of you, bearing all.
1: Yeah, and there's a wonderful thing about stand-up, and certainly the thing that I've enjoyed in being a stand-up and from being a stand-up fan, is that you get an insight into other people's worlds.
0: Mm.
1: You get this... You get this unfiltered version of them. You know, you've not heard a director or an editor. Like when you make a TV show, you know, if you're shooting a panel show, unfiltered version of them. You know, you've not heard a director or an editor. Like when you make a TV show, you know, if you're shooting a panel show,

0: And, you know, obviously there's a load of acts there as well. You're going to be enjoying some of the music, Basement Jacks, The Streets, Bastille.
1: Oh, yeah. I will be in there.
0: She'll be barrier for Basement Jacks.
1: Oh, I mean, I don't think I can. I haven't got the bladder support anymore. I can't go that long without a wee. Is that too much to tell the good people of Gaydio? I don't know, but I can't be queuing that long.
0: Maybe you could use it as an excuse when you're barrier. So just let me in there. I'll just be in the, you know, the VIP artist loos there. Yeah, thanks.
1: Yeah, I don't know. I think Basement Jacks would be like, sorry, who?
0: Flashing the eyes.
1: And I'll be like, yeah, fair enough.
0: Oh, it's been lovely catching up, Tuesday. Best of luck with the rest of your tour. Have the best time. Thank you.
1: Give my love to Jan. Okay.
0: I will do. Although she doesn't like tattoos, so I don't know what I'm going to tell her.
1: Oh, listen, just say I said hello. She'll say who, and you can tell her it was Basement Jacks. Okay.
0: Thanks, Susie. Ta-ra.

from one collab to another. They confirmed last night that both Madonna and Kylie Minogue will be releasing this week on Thursday the Love Sensation After Hours remix. The reactions have been delicious from the gays and theys. Steve Ryan here. I'm dying, it's too much. Both of you so different, so complimentary. This duet is a whole with a W. this guy called Baldo saying Madonna gave birth to the tops and Kylie to the bottoms. Brava, brava, mama. I really love this. At long last, I mean, a lot of people were hoping for this after their impromptu performance at the Confessions Tour in Amsterdam over the weekend. But yes, Thursday, I believe at midnight, but I'm going to double check that time. Or will it be Friday morning, actually? Madonna and Kylie Minogue, the After Hours mix of Love Sensation. Very excited for that. What a collab. Is there a remix album coming?

0: on your Tuesday morning, about to hit 9 a.m. Some wonderful news coming out of Liverpool, which I want to chat about very shortly. I've got some tunes. Going to do some of your messages if you want to get involved this morning on the WhatsApp, 0330 04 8400. Tell me how your morning's going, what cinema snacks you like. We were chatting about that a little bit earlier. And I've got tunes from Confidence Man, Peggy Goo's latest one, Winter Gordon throwback, and Zara Larsson and Pink Panthers next.
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1: Have you got the app? Not that one. Take Gaydio wherever you go. When you're walking the dogs.
7: When you're on the treadmill.
1: And when you're on the commute.

0: With the latest, I'm Chris Herbert. The Prime Minister said prisoners who have been convicted of rape, child sex offences and grooming won't be part of the early release scheme. Andy Burnham's delayed plans brought forward by Sir Keir Starmer's government to let some inmates out early to ease overcrowding in jails. He wants to reassure the public by insisting those who are freed will face tighter supervision and GPS monitoring. Justice Secretary Alex Norris says the government's prioritised the most serious offenders.
1: We're having to make significant changes that do have real impacts on people's lives. And if we don't, you know, the consequences, were we not to make these changes, then we would run out of prison places in this October or November. But this is a decision we've had to take to make sure we have a functioning prison system.
0: Farming leaders are warning that supplies of homegrown food could be affected by the current drought conditions in England and Wales. They say poor yields and struggle to keep fruit and vegetable crops watered could lead to shortages. July was southern England's driest month ever recorded. Donald Trump's warning Iran leaders it is their last chance to sign a good deal after calling off a planned attack. The US president insists the two sides are talking about fully reopening the Strait of Hormuz today. The criteria given to GPs to refer women at risk of breast cancer misses up to 95% of patients under 50 who go on to develop the disease. Experts say identifying those at the highest risk earlier would give medics a better chance of treating or preventing it. The disease is one of the leading causes of death in women under 50 in the UK. And in the US, five federal workers have sued the Trump administration for prohibiting health insurance coverage for gender transition care under federal employee plans. The Human Rights Campaign Foundation says the Office of Personnel Management violated civil rights laws when it ordered insurers in January to eliminate the coverage. There's more news online at gaydio.co.uk.
2: Gaydio weather.
0: Today in Brighton, another dry and sunny day. Just a few patches of cloud developing later on, and it will still feel very warm to hot. Highs, though, of 22 today in Brighton. For Gaydio, I'm Chris Herbert.
3: Thanks, Chris. It's just gone 3 minutes past nine this Tuesday morning, 4th of August. I'm David's Gaydio Breakfast. Some wonderful news coming out. But Liverpool's LGBTQ plus community, I want to

Sam Smith's latest one with the Two City Chorus. Oh, mother. On your Tuesday morning, 4th of August. How are you going? It's on the way to 9:15. Now, it's almost, or it's a bit over a year and a half since we lost James Lee Williams. Far too soon. Also known as the Vivian, winner of RuPaul's Drag Race UK Season 1. Huge figure in our community. And there's a plan to make sure that the Viv's impact on Liverpool, where she was based and moved to many years ago, they wanted to be remembered for generations to come. The idea is to create a permanent life-size statue right at the entrance of Liverpool's Pride Quarter. It's a place that meant so much to James, and where the Vivian story really began. Feels like a fitting way, doesn't it? To celebrate someone who helped so many people feel seen, both in Liverpool and far beyond, whether you watched her on Drag Race or saw her in the theatre, saw her in the clubs in Liverpool and around the UK. What happened without support, though? There's a fundraising campaign now underway. There's a target of 120 grand to make the statue a reality. If you want to find out more about it, there's loads of details at proudlysaid.co.uk. Would be a nice tribute. Not essential, of course, because, you know, she lives in our hearts and minds, but always good to have a permanent reminder. And just a reminder that she is watching over us.

Sonny Federa and LeBianca. Let me be in your arms this Tuesday morning. Just a reaction to the announcement from the House of Vivian, and proudly said in Liverpool that they're going to be aiming to commission a permanent life-size statue of the Vivian who we lost far too soon, a bit over a year and a half ago in January 2025. Yeah, they've got plans to commission that sited at the entrance to Liverpool's Pride Quarter. Details at proudlysaid.co.uk. They've got a GoFundMe up there to try and raise the money. Lots of people reacting. Tyler DeClaire, cracking influencer from Liverpool, saying a true icon, this is gorgeous. Lucian saying, can we all get behind this plan? Kath saying this is beautiful, and rightly so. Lots of wonderful comments on this. Let me know what you think about it, and the tribute that's planned for the Vivian in Liverpool for a life-size statue. You can do that on the WhatsApp 0330 048 400. Back to the tunes. I've got Peggy Goo's Woman after Confidence Man, and this lovely lady, she just did a cracking set at Lollapalooza Festival. Go and check it out on her socials. It's Jade with Confidence Man. It's Gossip on Gadio.

0: tea. Chris on the way with the latest, gayest and greatest headlines. I've got some brand new music as well from a great London DJ, Bad Juju, which I want you to know about, and tunes on the way from Gaga, Ariana Grande, one of her latest ones from her album Petal, and a Gadio anthem to get you warmed up for an hour of them at 10 a.m.
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0: With the latest on Chris Herbert, the Prime Minister said prisoners who've been convicted of rape, child sex offences and grooming won't be part of the early release scheme. Andy Burnham's delayed plans brought forward by Sir Keir Starmer's government to let some inmates out early to ease overcrowding in jails. He wants to reassure the public by insisting those who are freed will face tighter supervision and GPS monitoring. Justice Secretary Alex Norris says the government's prioritised the most serious offenders.
1: We're having to make significant changes that do have real impact on people's lives. And if we don't, you know, the consequences were we not to make these changes, and we would run out of prison places in this October or November. But this is a decision we've had to take to make sure we have a functioning prison system.
0: Farming leaders are warning that suppliers of homegrown food could be affected by the current drought conditions in England and Wales. They say poor yields and struggles to keep fruit and vegetable crops watered could lead to shortages. July was southern England's driest month ever recorded. Donald Trump's warning Iran's leaders this is their last chance to sign a good deal after calling off a planned attack. The US president insists the two sides are talking about fully reopening the Strait of Hormuz today. The team behind the Proudly Said podcast have announced plans to commission a permanent life-size statue of the Vivian, sited at the entrance to Liverpool Pride Quarter at the junction of Victoria Street and Stanley Street. Right now, people are being asked to donate to the cause with a target of £120,000. And the criteria given to GPs to refer women at risk of breast cancer misses up to 95% of patients under 50 who go on to develop the disease. Experts say identifying those at the highest risk earlier would give medics a better chance of treating or even preventing it. The disease is still one of the leading causes of death in women under 50 in the UK. There's more news online at gaydio.co.uk.
2: Weather.
0: Today in Brighton, another dry and sunny day. Just a few patches of cloud developing later on, and it will still feel very warm to hot. Highs, though, of 22 today in Brighton. For Gadio, I'm Chris Herbert.
3: Thanks, Chris. It's just gone 9:33 this Tuesday morning, 4th of August. Tunes on the way, Banner. Brand new music from Bad Juju.

to put up with the drama no more.

0: Dead Dancer on your way to 9:45 this Tuesday morning. Some brand new music for you from someone I want you to know about. Jules Cameron, aka Bad Juju. Honestly, first of all, go and check her out on Instagram at the Jules Cameron. She is hilarious. She does the funniest reels about DJing and all sorts of stuff. All the music on I Am the Bad Juju as well. DJ, music producer, comedy, she does it all. Really, really cool girl. I've got the privilege of DJing with her as well as part of the Discolicious Collective. And she's got this tune out now. It's called Feet Don't Touch the Ground. Really loving it too. And I want you to know about it. So if you're listening on the Gadio app, give it a thumbs up if you like this. Bad Juju, Feet Don't Touch the Ground. And she sent me this little voice note as well to get excited for it.
1: Hi Dave, it's Bad Juju. Just wanted to say thanks so much for supporting my new track, Feet Don't Touch the Ground, on Gadio Breakfast.

Wet Your Whistle for Gedio Anthems at 10 a.m. with Chris Blackmore. That's J-Lo and Pitbull on your Tuesday morning, 4th of August. Just a quick one to remind you. Well, to say thank you, actually, to Susie Ruffle, who joins us this morning on the show. Make sure you're looking out on the socials. Rose Gray's going to be on Gedio Breakfast tomorrow. I've got Katie B as well joining the show at some point this week. Delta Goodrum as well. Jill Harper-Jackson. Lots of fabulous people join the show. Make sure you're following us on our socials at Gedio to find out when and where those people are going to be popping up. Right, a couple more tunes before Gedio Anthems at 10 a.m. Got Ida Core. Let Me Think About It to do for you after Rose Gray. This is Club to Your Arms.

0: Boogie Tonight playing next.
1: Chris on the evening show here. We've been working with the lovely folks over at Morrison's and joined them at Leeds Pride recently. They really do believe that everyone should feel welcome, respected and celebrated. But don't just take my word for it. Here's John from the Morrison's LGBTQ plus network.
2: Pride's about much more than a parade. 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
3: 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We really want to make people feel that they have a place with us.
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0: With the latest, I'm Chris Herbert. The Prime Minister said prisoners who've been convicted of rape, child sex offences and grooming won't be part of the early release scheme. Andy Burnham's delayed plans brought forward by Sir Keir Starmer's government to let some inmates out early to ease overcrowding in jails. He wants to reassure the public by insisting those who are freed will face tighter supervision and GPS monitoring. Justice Secretary Alex Norris says the government's prioritised the most serious offenders.
8: We're having to make significant changes that do have real impacts on people's lives. And if we don't, you know, the consequences were we not to make these changes, and we would run out of prison places in this October or November. But this is a decision we've had to take to make sure we have a functioning prison system.
0: Farming leaders are warning that suppliers of homegrown food could be affected by the current drought conditions in England and Wales. They say poor yields and struggles to keep fruit and vegetable crops watered could lead to shortages. July was southern England's driest month ever recorded. Donald Trump's warning Iran's leaders this is their last chance to sign a good deal after calling off a planned attack. The US president insists the two sides are talking about fully reopening the Strait of Hormuz today. The team behind the Proudly Said podcast have announced plans to commission a permanent life-size statue of the Vivian, sited at the entrance to Liverpool Pride Quarter at the junction of Victoria Street and Stanley Street. Right now, people are being asked to donate to the cause with a target of £120,000. And the criteria given to GPs to refer women at risk of breast cancer misses up to 95% of patients under 50 who go on to develop the disease. Experts say identifying those at the highest risk earlier would give medics a better chance of treating or even preventing it. The disease is still one of the leading causes of death in women under 50 in the UK. There's more news online at gaydio.co.uk.
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9: Right, let's do Gaydio Anthems for Tuesday morning. Hello, you. It's Chris Blackmore with you. We're doing throwbacks till 11. I've got something big and bassy on the way after Booty Love first.
10: The

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I'm up in the party. I'm glad that I got you, and it's alright. You got you a partner, and.

Manchester Village Pride later this month and you set foot in the Gaydio Dance Arena, I can guarantee you'll hear that song maybe once, maybe twice, maybe three times. It always gets played every year. I reckon I'll be one of the DJs playing that as well. The whole meet her at the Love Parade. It's Gaydio Anthems. Hiya, Chris Blackmore with you. I'm going to get on Candy Staten for you in a sec with an iconic voice after this. Alexis Jordan, his Happiness on Gaydio.

0: You know those songs that just remind you of specific things? That one always reminds me of, you know, that episode of Gavin and Stacey? It's the first episode of Gavin and Stacey, actually, isn't it? When they go on the date in London, then they're dancing in the club, having the time of their lives. That one playing in the background. Love it, that. High tack, say, say, say. This is Gaydio Anthems with Benny Benassian.
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0: Sean Paul
1: and Blue Cantrell. That is Breathe. This is Gadio Anthems. Chris Blackmore with you, and I have more of these on the way. 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Jax Jones as well, and I'll get on Barbara Tucker next.
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hey. 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

That voice is just so iconic, right? Like, there's no mistaking that that is Live and Joy. The second you hear that voice, iconic, that. Don't Stop Moving on Gaydio Anthems. We're doing throwbacks until 11 o'clock. Tunes like this one now. Angel City and Love Me Right on Gaydio.

0: I see girls.
1: I see girls on Gaydio Anthems. It's Chris Blackmore with you. Gonna get on a tune now that I played at the Gaydio Brighton Pride after party on Saturday night. And it went off. I mean, it always does, right? It's a crowd favourite. Robin S, Show Me Love on Gaydio.

0: Silo Sonic and Something. Wrapping up Tuesday's Gaydio Anthems. More of those tomorrow from 10 a.m. Right now, going to get on the Icon, who performed with Madonna at the weekend. And I'll play you Jazzy in a sec as well.
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11: From the Sky News Centre at 11. The government's announced prisoners convicted of rape, child sexual abuse and grooming will no longer be released early from jail. The plan set out by Sir Keir Starmer would have allowed some of the most serious offenders to be let out before their sentence is over in order to free up prison space in England and Wales. Tory leader Kemi Badenoch says this shouldn't have been introduced in the first place.
12: The government had to be forced into this by me and so many other people bringing the victims out. They shouldn't have had to do that. And yet still, killers are going to be released, like the killers of PC Andrew Harper. Labour have been too slow.
11: Researchers are warning the criteria for screening women under 50 for breast cancer is too narrow and misses up to 95% of those at a higher risk of developing the disease. The current guidelines focus only on inherited genes and not lifestyle. Police are investigating after a teenage girl was forced into a vehicle in Essex. The child was taken from Harlow and driven to Epping, where she managed to escape. NHS staff have been called monkeys and patients refuse to be treated by non-white personnel. The Society of Radiographers says members have reported a noticeable rise in racist incidents. FIFA's own Secretary General says the abandoned World Cup sell-off plan was sad and reproachable. Matthias Grafstrom told staff in an internal memo seen by Sky News the events of the last week are difficult to comprehend. Former Director of Communications at FIFA, Guido Tonioni, says President Gianni Infantino will have to fight to keep his job.
13: If UEFA can keep the pressure now, it will be very difficult for Infantino to continue. The question is, what will he do until March 18, when the next Congress is? Or will somebody ask for an extraordinary Congress, which would take place much earlier?
11: And Ariana Grande has told fans boundaries need to be set. The singer stopped her concert in Chicago to deliver a four-minute speech she read from her phone. That's the latest. I'm Stevie Shillinglaw.
0: I have got Kylie Minogue on the way for you very soon. Brand new music from Joel Corry as well. Right now we'll kick off 11 with Jazzy and Chris Lorenzo.

Very excited that that Madonna and Kylie collab that we have all been waiting for what feels like forever, is dropping this Friday. Oh, I am very excited. Also perfect timing as well, actually, because I'm doing a DJ gig this weekend. It's like a Madonna versus Kylie night. Something else to play that, innit? What a treat. Hiya, Chris Blackmore with you. Tuesday morning. Thank you for getting me on. How are you feeling, by the way, if you went to a Pride over the weekend, especially if you went to Brighton Pride or World Pride, because they are mammoth weekends, right? A lot of steps involved, a lot of partying involved. Because let me tell you, I feel dreadful, like honestly awful. I think I've got, do you know, sometimes you get like post-Pride flu, very much where I'm at right now. Probably related to the fact that I got barely any sleep and didn't eat a single vegetable all weekend. Very much self-inflicted. Hopefully you're doing better than me right now. And speaking of Madonna and Kylie, I'll play you some Madonna very soon as well after Joel Corry and Whisper on Gaydio.

So jealous of anyone who got to see Madonna at World Pride over the weekend. Like, really, really not over the fact that that happened. Also not over the fact that she performed with Kylie as well. I feel like that collab is going to be my entire personality for at least the next 6 months now. You're very welcome. It's Chris with you. Let's do some brand new music from Katie B and Jax Jones. This is Last Day of Summer.

0: Okay. A mall grab, that is just the way you are. Hello, Chris Blackmore with you. Thank you for getting me on for a Tuesday morning. On the way, Chris Herbert's got your LGBTQ plus headlines. Then I'm going to play you brand new music from one of the big pop princesses. I'll get that on after Duke Jumont next.
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0: Right, you are like 5 minutes away from brand new music from Ariana Grande. I'll play you that very soon. Right now it's 11:30. 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
6: The team behind the Proudly Said podcast have announced plans to commission a permanent life-size statue of the Vivian, sited at the entrance to Liverpool Pride's quarter at the junction of Victoria Street and Stanley Street in Liverpool. Right now, people are being asked to donate to the cause with a target of £120,000. Superdrug has become the first high street retailer to offer DoxyPep through its online doctor service. The preventative antibiotic helps prevent certain bacterial STIs, including chlamydia and syphilis. Research shows it can cut infection risk by around 70%. And in the US, five federal workers have sued the Trump administration for prohibiting health insurance coverage for gender transition care under federal employee plans. The Human Rights Campaign Foundation says the Office of Personnel Management violated civil rights law when it ordered insurers in January to eliminate the coverage. You can find more on those stories and more online at gaydio.com.

That is brand new music from Ariana Grande, the title track from her brand new album. It's called Petal. It's on Gaydio for your Tuesday morning. Hey, that album actually getting pretty good reviews, you know. She's done very, very well on that one, apparently. That's good. I've not heard it yet. I'll check it out later on and let you know what I think of it. Ariana also, actually, she's going to be here in the UK next week as well. So if you're going, you'll get to hear all of those songs live. And they're going to sound absolutely gorgeous, kicking off her London residency on the 15th of August. Enjoy that if you're going. It's Chris with you. Let's get on. ATFC for you. Here's Bad Habit on Gaydio. Yeah.

Chaperone and Pink Pony Club on Gaydio. It's Chris Blackmore with you right now. We're going to get on someone who I would put money on them potentially performing at Birmingham Pride next year, you know. I was talking to Chris Herbert about this over the weekend, and we were saying Jazzy is so perfect for that Birmingham Pride main stage. I really want to see it happen. Let's get her on alongside Calvin Harris. This is Satisfied.

0: DOD and North. That is Wrap Yourself Around Me on Gaydio. It's Chris Blackmore with you. We're just coming up to 12 o'clock on the way. I'm going to play you a song that when it was performed live at Brighton Pride over the weekend, I think I had like an out-of-body experience. It was amazing. I'll play you that soon after CQ next.
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10: From the Sky News Centre at midday, a former safeguarding minister wants to see domestic violence perpetrators added to the list of prisoners banned from the early release scheme. Andy Burnham's already confirmed those convicted of grooming, child sex abuse or rape won't be eligible. Around 5,000 inmates are expected to be freed in October under the plans to ease prison overcrowding in England and Wales. Jess Phillips says when domestic abusers reoffend, it's often with the same victim.
11: It's different to fraudsters getting out. There is a really specific violence against women and girls issue. It's not their responsibility to worry about the numbers or failures of politicians for decades before. It is only their responsibility to feel safe.
10: Breast cancer screening is missing 95% of women under 50 who are at risk because the current criteria is too narrow. Researchers are warning the current guidelines focus only on inherited genes and not on lifestyle. NHS staff say they've experienced a noticeable rise in racism from patients over the last 18 months. A poll from the Society of Radiographers suggests workers reported being called derogatory names. Some also say patients have refused to be treated by staff who aren't white. Radiographer Paul Loire says it's mentally debilitating.
12: Imagine being called a frog, being called a monkey, being seen as being an impostor. You shouldn't really be here. Are you really qualified? Have you ever seen maybe a CT scanner? Have you ever seen an MRI machine before? Do you have this in Nigeria? Do you have this in Africa?
10: Police are investigating reports that two men tried to kidnap a teenage girl in Essex. The child managed to escape after being forced into a car in Harlow. A second runway is opening at Gatwick. The government's won a legal challenge at the High Court, meaning the expansion can go ahead. And Arsene Wenger says it was absolutely necessary and beyond question for FIFA to scrap a plan to sell stakes in the World Cup. The ex-Arsenal manager is now the organisation's chief of global football development. That's the latest. I'm Stevie Shillinglaw.
0: Tuesday afternoon, just gone 12. It's Chris Blackmore with you. On the way, Little Mix playing for you soon. New Jessie Ware as well. And I'll get on Siku for you.

That is new music from Jesse Ware. It's called Stronger. Love that. Playing it on Gadio for Tuesday afternoon. It's Chris with you, getting on Little Mix for you now. And if you're waiting for that Little Mix reunion, waiting very, very patiently, Leanne spilled some tea on that. She said it's definitely happening. You can see that video on our socials. We're at Gadio on there.

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1: Tom Craft and Loneliness on Gaydio. I'll play you more anthems like that, a whole hour of them, tomorrow at 10 a.m. like we do every single day. Those big hands in the air tunes that maybe you're still obsessed with decades later. All the ones you completely forgotten about and you're like, oh my God, what a tune. Gaydio Anthems, tomorrow from 10 a.m. Right now, some brand new music for you. Hercules and Love Affair, featuring Hips and Lips on this as well. I love that from them. This is My Journey.

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It's Everything and Upside Down on Gaydio. I've got some new music to play you now from someone who I reckon we can say is a bit of a gay icon. Someone who's had a big year this year as well. Eurovision earlier this year. That mighty Hoopla performance as well that went off. Let's play your new Delta Goodrum. This is Hologram.

David Dowie and House every weekend on Gaydio. This is Chris Blackmore. Now, it's been, well, just over a year and a half now since we sadly lost the Vivian. And there's been loads of tributes to her over that time. But today, announcing that there's going to be a permanent tribute to the Vivian in Liverpool in the form of a statue that looks gorgeous, actually. It's going to be permanently there in Liverpool, standing at the junction of Victoria Street and Stanley Street. So, like, basically, if you don't know Liverpool, like, the entrance to their LGBTQ plus district. And this is gorgeous news. I mean, because someone as iconic and as special as the Vivian deserves a tribute like that. But also, kind of the setting of where it is as well. Where the Vivian kind of like started their drag career, performing in those gay district venues in Liverpool as well. The perfect tribute to someone so dearly missed from the LGBTQ plus scene. Right, MK, Poppy Bascom, this is Zone on Gaydio.

0: That is Tate McRae in Sports Car on Gaydio. This is Chris Blackmore. That's your lot from me. I'm going to go and get a Lemsip and go for a nap. Try and sleep off this pride flu. Don't know whether you were at any pride over the weekend as well, like any of the big intense ones, and you feel the same. If you are, and you're at work right now, you're basically halfway through the day now. We'll get through it together. Lewis Wyatt on the way next. He's going to be playing you Sunny Federa. Wait there.
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7: From the Sky News Centre at 1. Prisoners convicted of rape, child sexual abuse and grooming will no longer be released from jail early as part of a government scheme. The plans originally set out by Sir Keir Starmer would have allowed some of the most serious offenders to be let out before their sentence is over in order to free up prison space in England and Wales. Tory leader Kemi Badenoch says this shouldn't have been introduced in the first place.
8: The government had to be forced into this by me and so many other people bringing the victims out. They shouldn't have had to do that. And yet still, killers are going to be released, like the killers of PC Andrew Harper. Labour have been too slow.
7: Researchers are warning breast cancer risks in under 50s could be missed as screening only focuses on inherited genes and not lifestyle. There are concerns 95% of those at higher risk are being missed. NHS staff say they've experienced a noticeable rise in racism from patients over the last 18 months. A new poll from the Society of Radiographers shows workers report being called derogatory names based on their race. Gatwick Airport's getting a second runway after the government won a High Court challenge. Around 100,000 extra flights will take off annually. Arsene Wenger says the decision to withdraw from a plan to sell stakes in the World Cup was absolutely necessary. The ex-Arsenal boss is FIFA's chief of global development and released a statement as Secretary-General Matthias Grafstrom told staff the proposal was sad. Our sports correspondent Rob Harris saw Grafstrom's email, which also describes the event as difficult.
9: This order at FIFA in terms of how unsettling it's been with the plan that was launched by Gianni Infantino, claiming in secret to sell off shares in a new World Cup venture. How many of the FIFA staff knew? Who really knew what was going on?
7: And after days of record-breaking temperatures, rain is finally on the way for some parts of the UK. But some amber heat health alerts are still in place until tomorrow. That's the latest. I'm Stevie Shillinglaw.
10: Afternoon, it's Lewis here. I'm in for Helen Scott for a Tuesday. And if you're thinking, oh, it's a Tuesday, you've got this. We can do it. No negative thoughts about a Tuesday today. We're just playing bangers to get us through it, all right?

Lewis here, in for Helen for a Tuesday. Oh, I sound a bit dodged, don't I? I may have enjoyed myself just a little bit too much at Well Pride. A lot of screaming to lyrics, and there was a lot of people there as well, so I think I've caught some kind of lurgy. But hey, you gotta go out for it when you do Well Pride, haven't you? We've got this. And sorry you have to listen to this for the next few hours, but good news, the Gaydio bangers are still here. My voice might not be basically here, but the bangers are. Right, we're on. Come and say hello. 0330 048 400. What are you up to for a Tuesday? Maybe we haven't spoken yet since the weekend. What did you do then as well? And don't you worry, because I was at World Pride, I will definitely be delving into that. One of the, not even one of the biggest pride of the year in the world. We'll talk about that in a sec after I get on a Gaydio anthem from Kylie. We'll do Love at First Sight. First up, Olivia Rodrigo and Drop Dead.

On Gadio, it is a rather croaky sounding Lewis White with you right now for a Tuesday. I partied a little bit too hard at World Pride, can't lie. But you got to, haven't you? Got to go for it. Maybe you were partying hard over the weekend at Brighton Pride or one of the dozens of prides happening all across the UK. Come and let me know. 0330 048 400. World Pride, honestly, was nuts because it was Euro Pride and World Pride in Amsterdam. So they went all out, which is why I probably sound like this. I could not recommend, by the way, going to a World Pride enough. It was just really special. Like, all the people from all the continents coming together and obviously having one big party to celebrate. But it was crazy, the similarities in the shared issues that we have for our community, from people that are literally hundreds of miles away sharing the same feeling. So it was really special to share all of that. Like I said, highly recommend going to a World Pride. Just be prepared for the lurgy, OK?

0: Loving a new era, Charlie XCX. And wink wink on KDO, it's Lewis here, in for Helen. I had a lot of people messaging yesterday who went to Brighton Pride and were feeling just a tad rough after a busy one. If that was you, hopefully you're feeling better today. And we can reminisce positively on Brighton Pride. I've got Ray on the way, who obviously headlined Brighton Pride over the weekend. And we'll do some Karen Harding as well.
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7: The team behind the Proudly Said podcast have announced plans to commission a permanent life-size statue of the Vivian, sited at the entrance to Liverpool Pride's quarter at the junction of Victoria Street and Stanley Street in Liverpool. Right now, people are being asked to donate to the cause with a target of £120,000. Superdrug has become the first high street retailer to offer DoxyPep through its online doctor service. The preventative antibiotic helps prevent certain bacterial STIs, including chlamydia and syphilis. Research shows it can cut infection risk by around 70%. And in the US, five federal workers have sued the Trump administration for prohibiting health insurance coverage for gender transition care under federal employee plans. The Human Rights Campaign Foundation says the Office of Personnel Management violated civil rights law when it ordered insurers in January to eliminate the coverage. You can find more on those stories and more online.

her brand new era, first song of it, Rose Grey and Club to Your Arms on KDO. You best believe I'm going to be all over that new music once we start to get some more of it. Are you a Rose Grey fan? It is Lewis with you right now. In for Helen on KDO. Tell you what, this morning was very exciting. Dave Cooper on KDO Breakfast, joined by comedian Susie Ruffle. And it was quite a good time, really, to get Susie Ruffle on, because I don't know if you've seen the news about Live at the Apollo. It's been axed, cancelled by the BBC, and loads of people obviously love Live at the Apollo. It puts so many stand-up comedians that we know and love now, a lot of them queer comedians, on a huge platform, a huge mainstream platform. And Dave asked Susie Ruffle about her thoughts on it being cancelled. I'll tell you what, she didn't hold back. You can check out the clip on our socials right now. Check out our Insta at Gadio, and I'll get on this. Adam Lambert and Under the

Bongadio. Harry can't swim and Lewis can't talk. I don't have much of a voice left. Party hard at Well Pride. Hopefully you're feeling all right though for a Tuesday. It's Lewis here, in for Helen, and I have got some brand new music to press play on right now that we're loving here at Gadio. If you love your dancey goodness, you're going to be all over this. On the vocals, Jem Cook, who was on that great tune a couple of years ago from Camel Fat Rabbit Hole, I don't know if you remember it. Teaming up with Gorgon City,

0: vocals from Sabrina. That is Bed Kemp on Gadio Lewis here. I'm in for Helen for a Tuesday. And if you like your gorgy vocals, I've got a group on the way that have got their vocals nailed down. Flo on the way, and we'll do Freeloaders as well. Gadio.
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8: From the Sky News Centre at 2, Andy Burnham insists nearly all prisoners released early in England and Wales will be tagged and subject to tougher monitoring. In a social media post, the Prime Minister's warned the public would face enormous risk if overcrowded prisons collapsed. Today's changes mean rapists, serious child sex offenders and groomers won't be eligible. Molly is angry her abuser could be let out.
9: All that fear has just come straight back. I don't think he's taken into consideration what this is actually doing to us and us as victims and how we've just not been put into any thought about it, really.
8: More than 150 migrants have been rescued after a dinghy caught fire and capsized in the English Channel. French and British rescue crews took them to Boulogne-sur-Mer. A 14-year-old boy has drowned at Millwall Outer Dock in East London. He entered the water yesterday and his body was recovered after a search operation last night. FIFA's own Secretary General says the abandoned World Cup sell-off plan was sad and reproachable. Matthias Grafstrom told staff in an internal memo seen by Sky News, the events of the last week are difficult to comprehend and accept. Former Director of Communications at FIFA Guido Tognoni says President Gianni Infantino will have to fight to keep his job.
10: If UEFA can keep the pressure now, it will be very difficult for Infantino to continue. The question is, what will he do until March 18, when the next Congress is? Or will somebody ask for an extraordinary Congress, which would take place much earlier?
8: The English National Ballet has been hit by a cyber attack. Customer contact details were accessed, but no passwords or payment information was compromised. The company has apologised and says it's taking the matter seriously. And Ed Sheeran's been fined for failing to insure his classic Aston Martin while it was being converted to electric power. The DVLA discovered the lapse during restoration work in December. That's the latest. I'm Cam Hall.
0: Good afternoon. It is Lewis with you right now. I'm in for Helen for a Tuesday about to stick on the Gadio Anthem from Freeloaders. Our

Mel C, she was at Brighton Pride over the weekend. That is Sweat on Gadio. And performing at Lollapalooza in Chicago was Zara Larsson, who was doing her thing. Do you know what I love about her? I feel like there's some artists out there that, you know, do the dancing very well, but maybe not that much vocals. I'm not going to say who, but I'm sure you're thinking of some. And then obviously there's artists out there with incredible vocals that maybe wouldn't do that well on Strictly Come Dancing. That's what I'm going to say. But Zara, I just love that she has a handheld mic. She doesn't even have like a Justin Bieber mic. And she's still doing the most incredible moves. I need to know what her secret is to having all that energy, because it's certainly not just a ginger shot in the morning.

Ozzy and Invincible on Gadio. Right, let's get on. Our beat of the week. Right, very much a shared beat of the week that we're all very proud of here at Gadio, because Chris Herbert was in for Helen yesterday, Lee Barnes for the rest of the week from tomorrow. And it's my turn to tell you how much I love this. Brand new music from Meek. You might remember her tune Fabulous, which was huge, and she performed at the Gadio Awards. Not that we're taking any credit for her blowing up, but we definitely are. We're gloating about it. No, this tune is so good, and it starts off very classic Meek, very like piano-led, but it goes big by the end. Let me know what you think. This is Expensive Taste on Gadio. Oh.

0: 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Azuis here, ramping up the energy for a Tuesday next with Jax Jones.
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Kelly Lee and Sweetest Release on Gaylio. It is Lewis with you right now. In for Helen. When you go out, if you're that kind of person, what sort of venue do you go to? Do you consciously go to a queer venue? Or do you not really care? Because over the weekend, I was part of a venue that was originally a gay bar. It was like one of the oldest gay bars in the city I was in. But it was very much not just full of queer people. And I think that is very much the case with a lot of LGBTQ plus spaces that were originally for our community. They're becoming a space for everyone, which I'm kind of a big fan of. But I know there are a lot of people out there that say they want a space that is just for the community. What are your thoughts on this? Are you happy with anyone and everyone being in an LGBTQ plus bar? Or are you like, nah, this is just for me and my queer friends? We'd love to know. 0330 048 400. Drop me a message and I'll get on Rihanna.

0: and Jenny. That is Dracula on Gaydio. Right, a big chance to win now.
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0: Well, here she is with the details on how you could be doing just that.
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0: From the Sky News Centre at 3, the Prime Minister's defending changes to the early release scheme as the government tries to free up space in jails in England and Wales. People convicted of rape, serious child sexual offences and grooming will now be excluded. But two men jailed over the killing of PC Andrew Harper while responding to a quad bike theft in 2019 will still be eligible. That's angered Thames Valley Police and Crime Commissioner Matthew Barber.
1: A young man just married who was just doing his job, doing his duty, and it's not unreasonable in a civilised society for the public to expect that the government will have their back.
0: A 14-year-old boy has drowned in London. Police say they were called to reports the boy had entered Millwall Outer Dock yesterday, but he was pronounced dead at the scene last night. French authorities say 157 people have been rescued after a boat carrying migrants caught fire in the English Channel this morning. It's thought flames started in the engine on board the craft. NHS staff say they've experienced a noticeable rise in racism from patients over the last 18 months. A new poll from the Society of Radiographers suggests some people have refused to be treated by people who aren't white. It says staff sometimes tolerate the remarks as something they have to put up with. Leandre Archer from the organisation says it needs to be called out.
2: I think there's been a normalisation of racism in society and in civility. People are being empowered to be racist and they're not being held to account, they're not being dealt with.
0: A second runway is opening at Gatwick. The government's won a legal challenge at the High Court, meaning the expansion project can go ahead. 100,000 additional flights are expected to take off from the airport annually. And fans and stars of Irish music have gathered at Dublin St Patrick's Cathedral for the funeral of Glenn Hansard. Bono, Hozier and Dermot Kennedy are among those remembering the Oscar-winning singer-songwriter. The 56-year-old died in a motorbike crash in Dublin last Wednesday. That's the latest. I'm Cam Hall.
3: If you like a cheeky little throwback, you're going to love the Saturday's tune I've got on the way. It's Lewis here, in for Helen. Getting on right now, Sienna Spyro and Material Lover.

Peggy Goo and Ira Star, that is Woman. Okay, Neo, it is Lewis with you right now for a Tuesday. I'm in for Helen. I can't lie, I'm still thinking about Brighton Pride over the weekend and I wasn't even there. It looks so iconic. And the best bit about it is there is now a video on social media of Charlie Marlowe and Tiara Sky in the same video. I don't think that's ever been done before. It was needed and it's finally happened. And I feel like historians are going to look back on it one day and think, what craziness was going on in the year 2026? But I am obsessed with it. If you haven't seen it yet, Tiara Sky and Charlie Marlowe in the same video. Get to our Insta right now, at Gadio, featuring Lee Barnes as well. So added chaos if it didn't already need it. Let's get on Kylie now. This is Tension.

Rachel Stevens and Sweet Dreams by LAX on Gadio is Lewis with you right now. I'm in for Helen, about to get on. Brand new Ariana Grande. Are you all over this yet? Her new album that has come out on Friday. I know so many people that are like so obsessed with it already. And it's only like a few days in. I'll be honest, and I know this is really bad to say, especially on Gadio, but I haven't listened to it yet. I haven't got my ears around the new Grande album. I was too busy getting the World Pride flu. But I'm so ready. I have heard this, though. This is like the lead song from the album. Let me know what you think of it if this is your first listen. Ariana Grande and Petal on Gadio. Trying to

0: for the renaissance of MNEK. Loving his new stuff at the moment. That is Oh No, All the Boys on Gaydio at Zoom City. I'm in for Helen and getting on a proper dancey tune from Eric Prickster.
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1: Hello, it's Lewis here, and Chris Herbert has your latest LGBTQ plus headlines right now. 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
2: The team behind the Proudly Said podcast have announced plans to commission a permanent life-size statue of the Vivian, sited at the entrance to Liverpool Pride's quarter at the junction of Victoria Street and Stanley Street in Liverpool. Right now, people are being asked to donate to the cause with a target of £120,000. Superdrug has become the first high street retailer to offer DoxyPep through its online doctor service. The preventative antibiotic helps prevent certain bacterial STIs, including chlamydia and syphilis. Research shows it can cut infection risk by around 70%. And in the US, five federal workers have sued the Trump administration for prohibiting health insurance coverage for gender transition care under federal employee plans. The Human Rights Campaign Foundation says the Office of Personnel Management violated civil rights law when it ordered insurers in January to eliminate the coverage. You can find more on those stories and more online

Jody Harsh, and the night is yours on KDO. It's Lewis here. I'm in for Helen. On a Tuesday, we need this energy, don't we, from the tunes. Maybe I'm just speaking for myself, but I imagine you're the same as well, especially if you're at Brighton Pride a couple of days ago, or World Pride as well. Tuesday's tough anyway, but after a busy Pride weekend, we need these tunes. I need these tunes. I need the lemon and ginger tea that I've got with me right now. I feel like such an old man having a lemon and ginger tea. You know it's so over when you crack out the lemon and ginger tea. Right, keeping up that energy then with Jamie Jones and Camden.

Clooney, that is Free Your Mind on Gaydio. Here's Lewis here. In for Helen Scott, about to hand over things to Brett Harris, who is here from Four. I love that a lot of the Gaydio team, a little bit worse for wear after like a busy Pride weekend, wherever they were, Brighton, World Pride, whatever. Brett Harris, the complete opposite, which I love. You're about to hear the biggest change up, the biggest gear change, actually, ever. From me, standing like this, to Brett Harris, who has had a week-long holiday. He's just been chilling. So you think he's got a lot of energy normally? Get ready, it's the Brett Harris who has had a week-long holiday. He's just been chilling.

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10: From the Sky News Centre at 4, Andy Burnham admits he wanted to go further in restricting eligibility for early release from jails in England and Wales. Rapists and serious child sex offenders won't see their prison time cut from October, but the Prime Minister says a bigger list of crimes carries an enormous risk. The accomplice in Ellie Edwards' murder outside a pub on Merseyside in 2022 could be freed a year earlier. Her dad, Tim, says it's a kick in the teeth.
11: Don't just take us as a number, because that's all this exercise is a number crunching exercise. Take into, you know, the humanity side of things. We're all affected by this. This is something we live with every single day.
10: Reform UK claims more than 150 migrants being rescued from a burning dinghy shows its new plan to stop channel crossings is workable. They're being returned to France, which Nigel Farage's party says the British Navy would do for all journeys. A 14-year-old boy's drowned after getting into difficulty in the River Thames in East London. He was pulled out of the Millwall outer dock last night. Four people have been charged with attempted murder following violent clashes at Arsenal's Premier League trophy parade in May. Several people were stabbed in North London. U2's Bono, Hozier and actor Chris O'Dowd are among the mourners in Dublin for the funeral of Oscar-winning musician Glenn Hansard. He held an annual Christmas Eve charity busk in aid of the city's homeless community. Proceedings have been organised by the Hansard estate, with the very Reverend Dr. William Morton paying tribute.
12: Glenn's life, therefore, reminds us that in a world so often captivated by success and acclaim, it is kindness offered freely and consistently that is remembered longest and leaves the deepest mark.
10: And the first Star Wars film is being dubbed into Welsh. A New Hope will air on S4C on Christmas Day. That's the latest. I'm Cam Hall.
13: So.
14: I'm back.

0: did you see her set at Lollapalooza, producer Kira?
1: I did.
0: It's good, wasn't it? Tate McRae and Revolving Door on Gaydio on your Tuesday evening. I forgot what day it was because it's technically the start of my week because I still had another day off yesterday. Because I've been cruising, Kira.
1: Oh, how nice.
0: It's been lovely. Do you enjoy cruising, Kira?
1: I've never been on one.
0: You've never been cruising?
1: No.
0: I'll take you to Sail Water Park. You'll love it. I've been on a 10-day cruise, actually, around the Mediterranean. I've been sailing around on the Liberty of the Seas, did you know? That's what the ship was called, Liberty of the Seas. It's a Royal Caribbean number. I spent the vast majority of it sunbathing. I was trying to escape to, like, the adults-only bit, and I was just there for the vast majority of it in the sunshine, beaming down on me. It was lovely. We had some lovely weather. And I stopped at some lovely places in Spain. Have you been to Cadiz before?
1: No.
0: It's lovely. Lovely little old town. We stopped at Lisbon as well. Have you been to Lisbon?
1: No.
0: Oh, you need to go to Lisbon. I went to Lisbon Castle. That was really lovely. Walked up to the top of the hill and saw the whole of Lisbon. That was lovely. Vigo in Spain as well. La Coruña. And Bilbao as well. That was lovely. I went walking into, like, some of the hills that surrounded it and went on the beach. That was nice. Got talking to a guy called Nick, who is walking from Bilbao to Barcelona to watch the solar eclipse in the Mediterranean. So he's hitchhiking and walking and using showers on beaches to wash in between. No idea where he's sleeping. He was there for about 10, 15 minutes. He's from Bristol. That's what I got to know. That's as deep as our conversation went. That and his trek. That was lovely. Hi, Nick. Bye, Nick. I did think, why is someone just coming and sitting there? It was a big empty beach. I was sat there on my own. And he just rocks up next to me. I thought, what are you doing? Go away. Well, there we go. And I found out there's jellyfish in the sea.
1: Oh.
0: Sorry, Kira. I'm really struggling to speak because I've got these massive watermelon bubble gums in my mouth from the holiday sweets I bought back for Gaydio HQ. But it's been lovely. I actually missed being on the water yesterday. I had an extra day off after I come off the cruise. And I did something on the water because I just wanted to be back on a body of water again. I will tell you what I did in the next couple of songs.

0: Vedera and Libyanka, that is Let Me Be In Your Arms on Gaydio for your Tuesday evening. Hello, it's Brett Harris with you. Cheers to get us on. Back after a few weeks, I've been cruising around the Mediterranean, get your mind out the gutter, etc, etc. And about four-ish minutes ago, I was saying about the activity that I did yesterday after coming back from the cruise on Sunday that kind of proved that I do belong on the water. Went for a little walk around a little park yesterday in the sunshine. I thought, oh, how lovely. How cute, how quaint. Went on a little date, actually, producer Kira. It was quite nice.
1: Aww.
0: And my dream has always been to go on a date with someone on a swan pedalo. And I've never had that before. I've never been on a swan pedalo with anyone, but I thought, you know, there's the romance of it all, isn't there? And we got on this swan pedalo, 26 quid. I said we'd go half. I thought, I'm not spending 26 quid for someone else to enjoy my dream. That needs to be shared. Still not got that 13 quid back. Fuming. But we move. And we went on this swan pedalo and it was really lovely. You just pedal around for 25 minutes, enjoying it. Seeing all the ducks and the geese and the swans. There's something quite menacing about a swan pedalo, the way it just sort of glides and the face of this swan just moving gently over the water.
1: I do find them a bit horrifying. Like,
0: do you?
1: The way, like, I've been on one.
0: You, so you've had a swan pedalo day?
1: I have.
0: I'm fuming. I feel like I'm the last to ever experience it.
1: But, like, do you not think that the faces would be a bit scary to the animals in the water?
0: Well, I often think that, but they didn't seem scared as I was like, because I kept making challenges. I was like, oh, look, let's see how fast we can go. So we were like, super boat, like, you know, speed boat, but a swan. And they seemed to gravitate towards us. Maybe we were causing such a commotion. They were like, what the hell is that big swan doing? But yeah. Great date idea. If you have a swan pedalo near you on a body of water, crack on.

0: It's Pixie Lott and Dance Like No One's Watching on KDO on your Tuesday evening. Producer Kira, do you know what that song reminds me of?
1: Go on.
0: The Disney Princess Parade from Disneyland Paris about 15 years ago. Probably longer. I was there when I was like 10. Right, okay. So we've heard Pixie Lott, Dance Like No One's Watching. And when the chorus of this drops, I can see where Pixie's got her inspiration from. Here we go. Pixie's song.
1: Oh, yeah.
0: It sounds just like it. This is going to be my beat of the week. Right, say that on the way after 4:30, getting on some Ariana Grande.
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0: Ariana Grande, I Hate That I Made You Love Me on KDO for your Tuesday evening, 4:45 right now. Sprett with you, hello. Producer Kira's in the house.
1: Hello.
0: Hello. Listen, I'll tell you something that has made me chuckle today here at KDO HQ. AI, once again, Kira, once again, AI. The AI grip that is on this radio station right now. We are burning the Amazon rainforest for this. We have this like intranet, staff intranet, and it has now, it's been updated, it's been given an AI makeover, right? And it has quotes at the top of, like motivational quotes at the top of our new intranet that AI are generating based on a few commands that Big Boss Ian has put in there. Positive, LGBTQ plus affirming quotes. For the majority of people that work here are like part of our commercial operation, the people that bring in the money from the ads so we can broadcast fabulous LGBTQ plus content all day long. And I've noticed that on returning to the office today, what they actually said and that they change each time as well. So I opened it and it said today, the runway is the office carpet and you are walking it. And I thought, what? Okay. So I was like, what? That needs changing. And then Chris Blackmore noticed as well that that was different to what I had. So he had, which is just awful, progress flags fly because invoices get paid. Poetic, really. Yeah, this is it, right? Office Dog's Body Ben had, the community doesn't run on vibes alone, Angel. It runs on your revenue. I mean, what a way to really take the heart and soul out of what we do here at KDO. We are just numbers, and AI is running everything. Office Dog's Body Rory got this. YMCA, it's fun to stay at the top of the leaderboard. And I did think, is this AI, or is this just Big Boss Ian trying to come up with some inspirational quotes at like 11 o'clock on a Saturday night with a glass of red wine? It could be either. There we are. So that's what we've got, producer Kira. That's what's happened since we were last on the radio. AI inspirational quotes. Do you feel inspired? Do you feel like you could stay atop of the leaderboard thanks to that?
1: Sort of.
0: Yeah, maybe. Right, I've got some new Rose Grey to get on for you in a short while. We'll do it after this. New from Hercules and Love Affair and Hips and Lips. This is My Journey on KDO.

0: Hey, Club to Your Arms on KDO on your Tuesday evening. Hello, it's Brett Harris with you. Cheers for getting us on. How are you, producer Kira?
1: I'm actually good, you know.
0: How's your Tuesday holding up?
1: It's all right.
0: Right, before I went on holiday, you had pigeons living in your flat.
1: Yes.
0: Well, not in your flat. They kept breaking into like the entrance hall. Is that resolved now, permanently?
1: It is resolved, finally. Although...
0: Go on.
1: The other day, I was coming home with my partner.
0: Yeah.
1: I opened the door.
0: Yeah.
1: And I see a pigeon
0: on the
1: ground floor. And I'm like, oh no.
0: Oh, it started again. Pigeons are back.
1: But I wasn't taking any nonsense. I had to shoo it out, unfortunately.
0: I thought you said, I had to shoot it. And they're like, but you had to shoo it out. I thought, that's quite a dramatic measure. And I didn't realise you were the owner or recipient of a firearms licence. For whatever you've got to do to keep the pigeons at bay. Aww. Yeah, gently shoo it on its way. That's the best thing to do. I love a pigeon. How lovely. Right, let's get the tunes back on. Here's Karen Harding and Island on KDO.

0: Easy. If you have been hearing a lot of people saying this in the office.
1: So, so, so. So, so, so. So, so, so. So, so, so. So, so, so. So, so, so.
0: I will explain why it has become a new national vocal stim before 6 o'clock. On the way after five, getting on some Barry Can't Swim and some All Saints for you.
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6: From the Sky News Centre at 5, the Prime Minister says he wanted more types of offenders excluded from the upcoming early release scheme, but it's too much of a risk. Rapists, serious child sex offenders and groomers are being added to the list of prisoners who will not be freed earlier in England and Wales. The government's trying to ease overcrowding in jails. Molly is angry her abuser could be let out.
7: All that fear has just come straight back. I don't think he's taken into consideration what this is actually doing to us and us as victims and how we've just not been put into any thought about it, really.
6: The Justice Secretary says a fire on a dinghy carrying migrants across the English Channel shows the indifference human traffickers have for life. 173 migrants were rescued and taken to France. Scotland's ambulance service has revealed it took three more people to hospital after responding to an incident at an industrial estate in Arbroath. A nine-year-old girl was pronounced dead. Up to 95% of patients under 50 who go on to develop breast cancer within a decade are not referred for further tests or specialist care. Charities say the current system relies on people self-presenting to their GP. Hundreds of people have gathered in Dublin for the funeral of Oscar-winning musician Glenn Hansard. The 56-year-old's life was celebrated with a rendition of Bob Dylan's Forever Young, organised by the Hansard Estate. Bono also performed a spoken version of one of his famous U2 songs.
8: It's a beautiful day, don't let it get away. You touched us, you take me to that other place, you reached us. No one is a hopeless case.
6: And Jordan's top football official has accused FIFA of blackmail in an attempt to keep Gianni Infantino in power. Prince Ali bin Al Hussein says he was told some months ago that endorsing the under fire president would help with unresolved matters. That's the latest. I'm Cam Hall.
9: Hey, it's Ray with you for Tuesday. It's just gone 5. Let me sort the tunes out. Siku and All Saints on the way. After this from Barry.

0: Seeker and Dangerous Lover on Gaydio on your Tuesday. Hi, it's Brett Harris. 5:08 right now. Producer Kira, are you keeping up today on all things Coronation Street right now?
1: I am, actually.
0: Oh, okay. Are you loving it? What are you loving at the minute? Okay, a keen fan.
1: I'm behind a week.
0: Right, okay. So you're catching up. Fair enough. Well, something kicked off on Coronation Street this week. And what inanimate object could you confuse with Ben Shepherd?
1: Well, like, the only thing I can think of was, didn't Mary get a blanket with him?
0: She loves Ben Shepherd. She has, like, an obsession with Ben Shepherd. She's got a Ben Shepherd blanket. And the writers, I think, sometimes write in the fact that she's got an obsession with Ben Shepherd. There's always been a long-running joke, and then when they talk about it on the show on This Morning, Ben Shepherd always talks about Mary, and vice versa. So we had Mary banging on about Ben Shepherd on Coronation Street this week. Sally wanted to reveal something to her neighbours and her friends at Coronation Street. She had it under wraps, under a sheet, and this is what Ben Shepherd, or what Mary had thought the silhouette of a Ben Shepherd being naked looked like, could be confused with.
2: Naked statue of Ben Shepherd, naked statue of Ben Shepherd.
3: Introducing...
2: Oh, what is it?
3: You work in food retail, it's a pizza oven.
0: Who'd have guessed that a naked Ben Shepherd from This Morning would look like, you guessed it, a pizza oven.

0: Naked statue of Ben Shepherd. Naked statue of Ben Shepherd.
1: Introducing.
0: Oh, what is it?
1: You work in food retail. It's a pizza oven.
2: Let's go.

0: Hello, and don't break her heart on KDO for your Tuesday evening. Hello, it's Brett with you, and you might have seen the news that proudly said an LGBTQ podcast and the House of Vivian CIC are leading a project to see a permanent life-size statue of the Vivian sat at the heart of the city's Pride Quarter. The statue will be installed at the junction of Victoria Street and Stanley Street, marking the entrance to Liverpool's officially recognised LGBTQ+ district, overlooking the community that the Viv first found acceptance, belonging and freedom to become the Vivian, according to Attitude magazine. Do you know what? What a lovely thing. We need to be recognising our queer icons and our contemporary queer icons that we have recently lost as well, like the Vivian. I think that's a beautiful tribute. Very much looking forward to seeing that come to fruition. Right, I've got some Harry Styles to get on for you before 5:30 and some Marshmallow as well. We'll do it after this. New from Confidence Man. It's called Young London.
1: The sound of Young London. Bomb the bass with a brand new jam.

0: That's Harry Styles and American Girls on KDO. It's Brett with you on a Tuesday evening. It's about 5:30 and in the next couple of minutes, I'm going to be telling you about your new vocal stim that you will become obsessed with for the next week or so, and the origins of a clip that you've probably seen shared on socials and people talking about in the office.
1: So.
0: What is it? Why do you need to be obsessed with it? And why only now I'm speaking

0: it's me again. To remind you that tonight's Euro Millions jackpot is £84 million.
1: Which means it's time to play the song. Again.
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3: Hey, it's Chris from the Evening Show here. We've been working with the lovely folks over at Morrisons and joined them at Leeds Pride recently. They really do believe that everyone should feel welcome, respected and celebrated. 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
6: So my partner Martin and I are on a surrogacy journey. 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
9: The team behind the Proudly Said podcast have announced plans to commission a permanent life-size statue of the Vivian, sited at the entrance to Liverpool Pride's quarter at the junction of Victoria Street and Stanley Street in Liverpool. Right now, people are being asked to donate to the cause with a target of £120,000. Superdrug has become the first high street retailer to offer DoxyPep through its online doctor service. The preventative antibiotic helps prevent certain bacterial STIs, including chlamydia and syphilis. Research shows it can cut infection risk by around 70%. And in the US, 5 federal workers have sued the Trump administration for prohibiting health insurance coverage for gender transition care under federal employee plans. The Human Rights Campaign Foundation says the Office of Personnel Management violated civil rights law when it ordered insurers in January to eliminate the coverage. You can find more on those stories and more online at

0: New music from Sam Smith. That is Oh Mother on KDO. Right, there's so many reasons to jump on a train. A Pride weekend, a gig, a city break. Why would you jump on a train, producer Kira?
1: It's my way of going home, home.
0: Well, there we are. The way of going home, home. Or making time to see people who matter. Whatever your reasons to jump on a train. You want to hear about this, because right now Gadio and Train Split are giving you the chance to win £500 towards UK rail travel. 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This is Jump on Gadio.

0: slayed her set at World Pride in Amsterdam and collabed with Kylie Minogue all at the same time. I mean, what a roller coaster, what a riot. I am so jealous of all the guys that were there to bear witness to such an iconic scene. Madonna and Danceteria on Gaydio. I've got some Mel C for you in a minute, but producer Kira, question, have you seen or heard of these clips?
1: So. So.
0: That is my new vocal stim. I've been saying it like all of my cruise holiday, just been like at random intervals. So. I love it. Have you heard of those clips before? Do you know the origin story of So?
2: I do. It's from Android, isn't it?
0: I'm so glad. Have you watched it?
2: I've seen clips of it.
0: Right, okay. So everyone's saying that like the first episode is like a bit of a slow start to it, but having watched the whole series, it is so good and people are clearly loving Sue or Linda the Robot. And it's basically a comedy of 6 episodes, 20 to 30 minutes long and each episode. And it's basically set in a world where people are hiring these robots to do it. I mean, it's not too dissimilar from the AI world that we're now currently living in. But it's a story about old age loneliness as people get to old age and the support that we probably, and the neglect that we probably have towards like our older siblings and our great people in our lives, and that technology, freaky technology, becomes a workaround for making sure that the older age in this show are cared for. It's brilliant, it's hilarious, it's heartwarming. Diane Morgan, it's on BBC iPlayer. Sue Johnston, of course, a living legend. Watch it. That's the only recommendation that I could say. But it did get me thinking, producer Kira, what kind of scrapes would we, as an LGBTQ plus community, you know, we're already building queer retirement homes. What would these robots be saying and doing for us?
2: Oh.
0: Keep it clean. Drag shows.
2: Yes.
0: We'd probably get our robots performing drag shows. We'd get them to maybe perform like routines from like our favourite. And that gets me onto my next thing. Routines from our favourite artists. Right now, if you go into a care home, in my head, there's performances from the likes of like Dame Vera Lynn or like some sort of wartime sort of tribute show. Like when I'm going to be in my LGBTQ plus retirement home in probably 20 years, the rate I'm going, but like in 30, 40 years, what sort of songs are they going to be performing?
2: I'd like to see a massive drag show, but with like, I want like lip syncing to Kylie, Madonna.
0: Imagine
2: Tate
0: McRae, all the flips she's doing.
2: And then
0: gives someone a heart attack.
2: And then she dips herself into the gold.
0: Yeah, I know. You'd be like, someone clear that up now.
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and Sweat on KDO for your Tuesday evening listening pleasure. Hello, it's Brett Harris with you. Just to get us on the way after six, I'm going to be getting on my beat of the week from one Ariana Grande. And then I'm going to play some tunes because that's what I'm here to do.

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0: From the Sky News Centre at 6, the Justice Secretary says previous government's failures to build enough prison places have left victims carrying the can through early releases. Most inmates will spend less time in jails in England and Wales from October, though rapists and serious child sex offenders are excluded. Those freed will be electronically tagged and placed under enhanced monitoring. Chief Inspector of Probation Martin Jones reckons the government's given just enough of a heads up.
1: But they do need to ensure that the probation service has the resources for the long term to cope with a significant movement of cases from custody into the community. And whilst a huge amount of attention has been placed on our prison service, I would say that the probation service is under equal pressure.
0: Reform UK claims more than 170 migrants being rescued from a burning dinghy shows its new plan to stop channel crossings is workable. They're being returned to France. It's claimed 95% of women under 50 who should be screened for breast cancer are not being referred. Researchers are warning the guidelines focus only on inherited genes and not on lifestyle. Nasser Tarabi from Cancer Research UK says it's about trying to pick up cases before symptoms appear.
2: The current guidelines find about 4 or 5% of women who will go on to get breast cancer. But these new guidelines, if they are implemented, would capture about 35% of people who would go on to get breast cancer.
0: The Environment Agency says 4 men have been arrested over the illegal dumping of a large amount of waste in Wigan. The government said it will fund the cleanup of the Bolton Roadhouse site. FIFA's been accused of blackmail by the head of Jordan's Football Association. Prince Ali bin Al Hussein says he was told some months ago that endorsing under fire President Gianni Infantino would help with matters he had been chasing. And Bono's among those paying tribute to Irish musician Glenn Hansard at his funeral in Dublin. The U2 frontman read lyrics from his song Beautiful Day. That's the latest. I'm Cam Hall.
3: Right, I'm going to be giving you the chance to win a little city break. I'll tell you more in the next couple of minutes. First, though, here's Sonny.

0: It's Charlie XCX and Wink Wink on Gaydio for your Tuesday evening. Lots of stuff going on in music festivals around the world at the minute. Producer Kira, did you see Charlie XCX performing at Lollapalooza?
1: I did. I watched a lot of Lollapalooza, actually.
0: I feel like the Brit girlies were really taking over. Jade as well slayed her set. She's had a write-up in Good Morning America. I really feel that her American superstardom is bubbling away. It's going to happen. One thing I've loved this weekend, Sunny Hill Festival in Kosovo.
1: Yeah.
0: That Dua Lipa puts together. Had a real iconic moment. She was stood watching when a fan came up to her and asked her to sign a book which had a face on, and she looked confused. She was like, what is this? Turns out it's an unauthorised autobiography. That a fan has bought for her to sign, and she's like, what is this? Providing a meme-worthy reaction, I feel. So that's doing the rounds on TikTok. But it got me doing a bit of digging on Dua Lipa. Did you know that she's like a proper mogul, you know? She's got a book club. She's got like her own like lifestyle brand, which is basically like a magazine. She's got that. She's got a foundation as well, charitable causes, the music festival, and obviously just being an incredible music artist. She does a lot.
1: She's got it all.
0: In between all of those holidays in the pandemic. That's what all this was planning for. She was jetting around, making those connections. Just use LinkedIn, darling.

The Tasha Bedingfield and Unwritten on KDO. Hello, it's Brett with you. Robin and Zara Larsson on the way, some K-Class as well. But summer is flying by, isn't it? 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

0: Sun. Hugel, Ultranate. That is Moving to the Sun on KDO. It's Brett with you. I've got my beat of the week on the way from Ariana Grande. Stay there for that. KDO.
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basking in the jade at Lollapalooza glow. That is Fantasy on Galeo. Right, speaking of jade, she was on stage at Lollapalooza talking about how she loves supporting Ariana Grande on her tour when she was part of Little Mix a few years ago, which brings me quite nicely onto Ariana Grande, who is my beat of the week. She dropped a new album, Petal, last week, and I love it. Do you know what? First listen, I wasn't sure, but having a chance to digest the songs, much better on a second listen, and I have fallen in love with this song like I do. I also love the song Kiss Me. That song was it was either this or that, and I've rolled with this one. I might have to pick another one next week, but I love the album. It's taken from her album Petal. Let me know what you think of this. You can thumb it up if you're listening to Gadio online or on the app. Let us know on the socials at Gadio. This is Ariana Grande, and like I do,

0: Live, Edge of Desire, finishing it off the show. It's Brett with you. I will be back tomorrow from 4 p.m. Producer Kira, it's been a blast, darling. Should we do it again sometime?
1: Oh, we should do.
0: Oh, thank you so much. Chris over on the way next. Getting you into your Tuesday evening with tunes from David Guetta and Sabrina Carpenter. I'll see you tomorrow. Bye.
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0: From the Sky News Centre at 7, Andy Burnham insists inmates released early in England and Wales from October will be subject to enhanced monitoring and electronic tagging. But to police officers, widow has described the plans as a betrayal as two of PC Andrew Harper's killers could be freed after serving half their sentence. Rapists, serious child sex offenders and groomers have been excluded from the scheme. Here's Tory leader Kemi Badenoch.
1: The government had to be forced into this by me and so many other people bringing the victims out. They shouldn't have had to do that. And yet still, killers are going to be released, like the killers of PC Andrew Harper. Labour have been too slow.
0: The Justice Secretary says a fire on a capsized migrant dinghy in the Channel shows the indifference that human traffickers have for life. More than 170 people were rescued and taken to France. New analysis suggests the criteria given to GPs to refer women at risk of breast cancer miss nearly all under-50s who go on to develop the disease within a decade. Researchers say a new system could catch almost 35% of women who go on to develop it. A 14-year-old boy drowned in the River Thames. He was pulled from the water in East London last night. Fans and stars of Irish music have gathered in Dublin for the funeral of Oscar-winning musician Glenn Hansard. The 56-year-old began an annual Christmas Eve busk 16 years ago in aid of homeless charities. Proceedings were organised by the Hansard estate, with the Very Reverend Dr. William Morton paying tribute.
2: Glenn's life, therefore, reminds us that in a world so often captivated by success and acclaim, it is kindness, offered freely and consistently, that is remembered longest and leaves the deepest mark.
0: And Princess Eugenie has given birth to a baby girl. Buckingham Palace says her third child with husband Jack Brooksbank was born in Lisbon last night. That's the latest. I'm Cam Hall.
3: After a sort of evening off. Hello, it's Chris with you. Let's get some tunes on for a Tuesday, shall we?

David Guetta, Kelly Rowland, When Love Takes Over Before It, and Chris, hello. Thank you very much for Craig Law looking after my show yesterday as I was looking after Van and Scott yesterday. How was your Tuesday, actually? I'm not going to lie, I am slightly knackered. So obviously yesterday popped in to do a show, which is only really a couple of hours, and I'm sort of still on a bit of a buzz from Pride. Having to get up this morning to do news during Gaelio Breakfast, and then a long day today. I'm feeling it. I am feeling it. I am ready for a weekend. And I know it's only Tuesday, and I'm sorry. I hate people that do that. I hate people that moan about wanting a weekend when it's only early in the week. I'm getting too old for this. I can't do 7 days a week partying and working in a field and then carrying on and do another 7 days a week. Ah! I need to lie down.

Sweet Disposition before it on your Tuesday evening. I hope you're good. I hope you had a good one. You know what I didn't do a lot of yesterday, and that was talk about the after party at Oh So Social. I talk a lot about Brighton Pride, but I didn't speak a lot about the after party at Oh So Social. And if you weren't listening to me, because I wasn't here yesterday evening, I was yesterday daytime, it was so good, you know. The one thing I was a little bit jealous of is, now I sorted out the DJs for this. I didn't give myself enough time on the decks. I wanted to do more. Shout out, by the way, to Erica, listener Erica, who was there raving away. Thank you for coming, Erica. Erica lasted longer than what I did. I left early. Not early, but like Seamus Haji, who was DJing, was just coming towards the end of his set, and I was like, I need to go to bed. It's a long day when you're traipsing around a field and stuff. Right. I'm yawning. I mean, that says everything. I'm talking to you and I'm yawning. I'm so sorry.

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Sonny Federa. Let me be in your arms, Agadio. I love the sun, and I love the warmth, and I love summer. But I feel like I've just been clammy now for far too long. I want to feel cold. And I can't believe I'm saying that. When was the last time you felt cold? Exactly right. Bring on a frost or something. Not a frost. I just want to go somewhere and be cold. Might as well get like a freezer department in a supermarket.

was very much one of those tunes that went off at the Gaydio After Party So Social Gala, Freed From Desire at Gaydio. And time to get on my beat of the week. Now, I know Craig played this yesterday, but I actually chose this. Yes, I did. I chose it last week before I had a weekend of craziness. New from Salute with Reva Star. Really, really like this. The tune is called Soul Reply. And if you thought my voice sounded just a little bit odd there, I might just be yawning again. I need to lie down. I need to lie down. Salute Reva Star, Soul Reply, my beat of the week this week.

0: Choice of Hour with Pink Pantheress. That is Rush at Gadio. Right, don't go anywhere. Another tune that I dropped on the After Party on the way for you. And I'll do some Rose Grey next.
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8: From the Sky News Centre at 8, the Justice Secretary said sorry to the family of PC Andrew Harper, as two of his killers are still expected to be released early to ease the prison crisis in England and Wales. Offenders convicted of rape and serious child sexual offences will now no longer get out early. But the accomplice in Ellie Edwards' murder outside a pub on Merseyside in 2022 could be freed a year earlier. Her dad, Tim, says it's a kick in the teeth.
9: Don't just take us as a number. Because that's all this exercise is a number crunching exercise. Take into, you know, the humanity side of things. We're all affected by this. This is something we live with every single day.
8: A dinghy carrying more than 170 miles.

0: Vibrance has capsized in the English Channel after its engine caught fire. Those on board were rescued and taken back to France. Qatar says mediators are making progress towards ending the war between the US and Iran, but Tehran's denied President Trump's claim that talks are already underway. NHS staff say they've experienced a noticeable rise in racism from patients over the last 18 months. A new poll from the Society of Radiographers suggests workers reported being called derogatory names. Some also say patients have refused to be treated by people who aren't white. Radiographer Paul Arwa, who's originally from Nigeria, says the abuse is mentally debilitating.
1: Imagine being called a frog, being called a monkey, being seen as being an impostor. You shouldn't really be here. Are you really qualified? Have you ever seen maybe a CT scan? Have you ever seen an MRI machine before? Do you have this in Nigeria? Do you have this in Africa?
0: There'll be an extra 100,000 flights a year from Gatwick Airport from 2030. A legal challenge against a second runway was dismissed. And record-breaking British success in February's Winter Olympics has paid off with a funding boost for the 2030 Games. Para-athletes will also benefit from the £33 million made available. That's the latest. I'm Cam Hall.
2: Just got 8, Tuesday evening. Hello, it's Chris with you with another hour. Can I make it or will I fall asleep? That is the question. Shapeshifters on the way right now. Rose Grey.

The Donna, Love Sensation at Gadio. It's not very often you can be at Brighton Pride with the amazing lineup of Brighton Pride. Wake up the morning after the Saturday of Brighton Pride and be jealous of people at another Pride event. But that is what happened to me. I woke up looking through my phone and I was like, hang on. Is that Madonna on stage with Kylie? Madonna, gays lover. Kylie, gays lover. Madonna and Kylie on stage in the same place at the same time. How did all the gays like not implode there? I would have. I was jealous, not gonna lie. Ray amazing and Diana Ross amazing, but I kind of wanted to be

0: return to Bebo. Facebook and Face Party wasn't his thing. Do you remember Face Party? I'm showing my age there. Did you remember Face Party? That was like the OG social. Like, it probably was, actually. Then along came Facebook.
1: Or was MySpace first?
0: I think MySpace might have been first. Right, this is new from Gorgon City. Featuring Jem Cook. It is called Oracle. And if you like your old bangery stuff, I've got proper pop old bangery goodness that takes me back to drinking VS Blue next.

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And Chris just get us on. Listen, summer is well and truly flying by. I was chatting to Chris Blackmore over the weekend and was like, how are we only a few weeks away from Manchester Village Pride, actually? 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
12: From the Sky News Centre at 9, the Justice Secretary's apologised to the family of PC Andrew Harper after two of his killers were left eligible for early release.
13: We would have liked to have gone further, but we couldn't, because if we do that, we would run out of prison places very quickly, and then no victims would be getting justice, because their perpetrators wouldn't be being detained, they wouldn't be being incarcerated. That can't be right.
12: Alex Norris says rape, serious child sex offences and grooming are being excluded from the scheme, but manslaughter isn't. PC Harper died in 2019 after being caught in a strap behind a getaway car and dragged along a country road in Berkshire. His widows called the decision not to exclude her husband's killers disgusting. Senior FIFA staff have been asked to attend crisis talks with under pressure President Gianni Infantino tomorrow. It will be held in the Moroccan city of Rabat. The meeting comes as member organisations withdraw support of Infantino following his failed plan to sell stakes in the World Cup. Our sports news reporter Kaveh Solikol says it will be interesting to learn of Infantino's stance.
14: Is he going to throw in the towel and say, look, I can read the room, I'm going to do the honourable thing and resign? Or is he going to stay, I fight on, I'm the FIFA president. If you want me to leave, you're going to have to take me down.
12: 95% of women under 50 who go on to develop breast cancer within a decade are reportedly being missed. Charities say the criteria used by GPs doesn't look enough at lifestyle. The Environment Agency

0: Says four men have been arrested over the illegal dumping of a large amount of waste in Wigan. Residents have had to put up with bad smells for months. Police Scotland say several athletes who competed at the Commonwealth Games in Glasgow were unaccounted for. Media in Uganda say four members of the country's boxing team didn't join them before flying home earlier. And Princess Eugenie's given birth to a baby girl. Her third child was born in Lisbon last night. That's the latest. I'm Cam Hall.
1: Wowzers, what a sweaty Tuesday. It's only right to start

and Love Affair featuring Hips and Lips. I want everything to be featuring Hips and Lips, if I'm honest. Am I right? All right, that's my journey on Gaydio. On your Tuesday night, it's Alfie here. I feel like I've had a productive Tuesday. I don't know about you. I kind of feel like that's just the way Tuesdays go, you know? Mondays, like, let's be honest, always a bit of a write-off. But Tuesday, it's like, all right, now this is the start of the week. Hope you've had a good one. I have got loads of belters in store for you, including

Garage classic there. It's Sweet Female Attitude and Flowers As If I Need to Tell You. Hey, have you seen the footage from Peggy Goo's gig in Greenwich at the weekend? Oh my goodness, she is electric. And yeah, I mean, she brought out Kelly Lee Owens, Prosper, MPH. The location is mind-blowing. I have instant FOMO looking at the videos. Oh, and just as the icing on the cake, she brought out Gala to do live vocals on Freed From Desire. Oh my goodness, is there anything that woman can't do? Including make more earworms like this. It's Woman.

0: Becky Hill on Gaydio. After this, I've got Hugo, Max Dean, Gorgon City and Pink. Don't go anywhere.
1: Gaydio. 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
3: Hey, it's Chris from the Evening Show here. 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They really do believe that everyone should feel welcome, respected and celebrated. 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
6: Driving even a little too fast for the situation is a major cause of collisions, especially on country roads. 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

Can't decide. What's good? It's Alfie here. I hope you are well. All right, I want to shout out the Gorgon City lads because they will be playing at Ali Pali later this year. They have announced that their biggest live show today will be there on the 28th of November, which is huge. And they said that they have been dreaming of this moment since they used to rave there when they were kids. So, yeah, shout out the lads. This is the new one from them with Jem Cook. It's called Oracle. You're in with Alfie until 11.

Britney, Till the World Ends on Gaydio. All right, listen, how did you start your day today? Did you listen to the Gaydio Breakfast Show? If the answer is no, well, you need to really reassess your life choices because, hey, this morning, Susie Ruffle was on. Yes, the legendary queer comedian, one of my favourites. She was on. Tomorrow, London's finest OG, Katie B, will be in. And tomorrow, sorry, the day, the tomorrow after tomorrow, also known as Thursday, Rose Grey, the one and only, will also be in with Dave Cooper. Oh, with a stellar lineup like that, go on, get tuned in. You know you want to.

0: Mahoosive tune. It is the one and only No Broke Boys, Disco Lines and Tinashe. All right, after the news, I'm in for another hour with a load of floor fillers coming your way. Naughty.
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0: From the Sky News Centre, it's 10. The Justice Secretary says previous government's failures to build enough prison places have left victims carrying the can through early releases. Most inmates will spend less time in jails in England and Wales from October, though rapists and serious child sex offenders are excluded. Those freed will be electronically tagged and placed under enhanced monitoring. Chief Inspector of Probation Martin Jones reckons the government's given just enough of a heads up.
1: But they do need to ensure that the probation service has the resources for the long term to cope with a significant movement of cases from custody into the community. And whilst a huge amount of attention has been placed on our prison service, I would say that the probation service is under equal pressure.
0: It's understood senior FIFA staff have been asked to come to Morocco tomorrow for talks with its under fire president. Jordan's Football Association has joined England and Wales in calling for Gianni Infantino to go. Authorities say a dinghy which capsized in the English Channel was the largest single vessel used in an attempted migrant crossing. 173 people were rescued and taken back to France. Police in Scotland are investigating after several athletes failed to return home from the Commonwealth Games in Glasgow. Reports in Uganda say four of the country's six boxers are unaccounted for, while a Pakistani boxer is also reported to have missed his flight. Bono's among those paying tribute to Oscar-winning musician Glenn Hansard at his funeral in Dublin. He performed a spoken version of one of his famous U2 songs.
2: It's a beautiful day. Don't let it get away. You touched us. You take me to that other place. You reached us. No one is a hopeless case.
0: Organised by the Hansard Estate, hundreds gathered at St Patrick's Cathedral to pay their respects to the 56-year-old who died in a motorcycle crash last week. And a Welsh language dub of Star Wars A New Hope has been produced. It's ahead of the film's 50th anniversary next year. That's the latest. I'm Cam Hall.
3: Alfie here. It's 10 o'clock on your Tuesday. It's the 4th of August. Wow.

about. Bring Your Love, Madonna and Sabrina Carpenter on your Tuesday night. All right, I tell you what, I'm going to play you some Joel Corry next. And that man is absolutely gallivanting, to say the least. He is here, there and everywhere. And his next gigs, I've just had a look. Wow, he is going to Ibiza, to Indonesia, to New York, back to Ibiza, then to the UK. I mean, wow, he is racking up some air miles. Go on, lads. Love you.

Big fan of that one. Free Your Mind, it's Prosper and Clune featuring Sybil on your Tuesday night. I'm Alfie. I'm in every Tuesday until 11 p.m. Oh, and Manchester Pride is in just a couple of weeks. Yes, the biggest party across the UK. And I am going to be DJing on Saturday night from 9 till 10 p.m. in the Gadio Dance Arena, which has an epic lineup. Oh, DJ Paulette, yes, will be headlining on the Sunday. So that is not to be missed. Get yourself down there and come through. Come see me, because I'll be playing tunes like that and like this new one from Confidence Man.

0: Oh, absolute sing-along anthem. And I've got plenty more of those coming your way. Stay locked.
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eats everything and upside down. And if you like tunes like that one, we play a whole hour of them every day at 10 a.m. to give you the big energy boost to take on the day. Those big bangers from back in the day that you'd completely forgotten about, or the ones that, you know, they're just guaranteed to make you want to hit the dance floor. Well, Gadio Anthems will be on tomorrow from 10 a.m. to get locked in and, yeah, shake what your mama gave you, why don't you?

It's David Guetta and Bebe Rexha with I'm Good Blue on your Tuesday night. And that's everything from me. I've had

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Little statement here. Those who know me knows that I sometimes mix genres in my mixes, as I think if a track is good, I want to support it and also share it with you. So we start with an artist that I'm actually obsessed with right now, because I really, really like what he's doing. His name is Lamorne, and this is his latest track, Visuals. You also hear the two latest releases on my label Subtractive, and of course the latest and hottest Who Plays records and much more. Enjoy the show.

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Hey Gadio, it is me, Forbid, and I am in the mix with you for an hour. Let's go! How you been keeping, babe? I hope it's good. Tonight, I'm bringing you 1 hour of absolute weaponry. So let me kick this mix off with My Paradise by The Trip.

Two another MC and TJ could make you advance to another level. Up hype, yo. Two another MC and TJ could make you advance to another level. Up hype, yo, yo, yo, yo, yo, yo.

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